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14: 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Weather, what you know about that?
15: This is G100 weather.
16: For the afternoon, mostly sunny and warm with highs in the upper 80s. Mostly clear tonight, lows in the mid 60s. For Tuesday, we'll continue seeing sunshine and temperatures remaining warm, highs in the mid to upper 80s. That's your forecast. I'm WJCL 22 Storm Tracker meteorologist Jonathan Myers.
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0: You work hard all week. You deserve a Saturday that's all about you. 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It's Dee Dee in the morning on G100. 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
15: I'm Chief Meteorologist Jeremy Elk for the WJCL 22 Storm Tracker Weather Center. Warm this evening, mostly clear skies overnight, lows in the mid to upper 60s. Out the door Tuesday, a pleasant start. Temperatures near 70 by afternoon, a mix of sun and clouds and warm, highs in the upper 80s.
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11: I'm Chief Meteorologist Jeremy Nelt for the WJCL 22 Storm Tracker Weather Center. Warm this evening, mostly clear skies overnight, lows in the mid to upper 60s. Out the door Tuesday, a pleasant start. Temperatures near 70 by afternoon, a mix of sun and clouds and warm, highs in the upper 80s.
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4: I'm Chief Meteorologist Jeremy Nelt for the WJCL 22 Storm Tracker Weather Center. Warm this evening, mostly clear skies overnight, lows in the mid to upper 60s. Out the door Tuesday, a pleasant start. Temperatures near 70 by afternoon. A mix of sun and clouds and warm, highs in the upper 80s.
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0: Donut. You work hard all week. You deserve a Saturday that's all about you. And I've got it all planned for you. It's Dee Dee in the morning on G100. 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

0: welcome to the show. Hi, it's Dee Dee in the morning. It is Tuesday, May 19th. Well, hi, J. Cruz is here.
1: I'm not.
0: Yeah, you are. Trey G and comedian J.J. Williamson. On this Tuesday, it is Malcolm X Day.
2: Hey, shout out, man. There's a really good documentary on social media. I forget the name of it. I think it's The Assassination of Malcolm X. Mm-hmm. It's on Netflix, actually, and it's really good.
0: Okay.
2: It's really good.
0: I may have to watch that. You know, I was home recently, you know, Killeen, Copper's Cove area, and then I could not believe this. There is a new MLK drive that I hadn't seen.
2: Oh, okay. Really?
0: Yep, and there's an RG3 way there.
2: Really?
0: In Copper's Cove, Texas, because he went to Copper's Cove High School. And so when you turn to make a left to go into the Walmart, it's RG3 way.
2: Oh, wow.
0: I promise y'all.
2: Okay, shout out RG3.
0: Right? I'm waiting on me a street then, damn.
3: It's going to be long.
2: It's going to be an alley.
0: It sure is. Hey, it's Plant Something Day. That's what today is, Plant
2: okay.
0: Something.
2: Okay. Yeah.
0: Celebrate your elected officials day.
3: Celebrate them.
0: Mm-hmm.
2: What have they done for us lately, though?
0: You ain't lying.
2: Yeah, let's see if they deserve to be celebrated.
0: Right? All they've done, we've watched is we have to sit up here and lie about certain things and act like we didn't know that there was an Epstein file.
2: Right.
0: Act like Iran ain't sending over videos telling us that we're getting lied to.
2: Yeah. We gotta make you prove that celebration.
0: We could talk about the fact that gas, they ain't helped us with gas. Unemployment is bad.
2: The files.
0: Everything. All right, let's move on. It's National Barber Mental Health Awareness Day.
1: For barbers?
0: Mm-hmm.
2: Shout out to the barbers.
1: Or the mental health they provide with good haircuts, either way? Okay.
0: No, they say that barbers now are becoming almost like therapists.
1: Right, because they sit there and listen to us or just watch us sleep.
0: Barbers and hairstylists are becoming your new therapists.
2: So. Right, that's true.
0: Hey, let's celebrate birthdays, y'all. Here we go. Happy birthday goes out to the basketball player, Kevin Garnett.
4: KG. The big ticket.
0: Yep, Kevin Garnett.
4: The big ticket.
0: Celebrating a birthday. Rapper Yo Gotti is celebrating a birthday.
5: The legend.
0: And the pop singer Grace Jones celebrating a birthday.
6: My barber, baby.
0: Who was made famous and everybody knew. What was it? Boomerang. The movie Boomerang.
4: Yes. Strange.
0: Yeah, she was Strange.
4: She was Strange.
0: All right. Hey, listen, we kicked the show off with early morning memes. Mine is real simple. Mine just says this. I hate when people give generic advice like, take it one day at a time.
1: Because
0: you'd be like, well, what else am I going to do? Skip Tuesday? Can I?
1: Right.
0: What do you mean, take one day? I mean, what else can I do? Like, what? Okay. Sorry.
1: God, that's real.
0: All right. That's a meme.
1: I'm a dad. If you're a dad and you need a joke, I got a dad joke. Feel free to use it.
4: Come
1: here
4: on
1: we
4: with
1: go.
4: It.
1: Hey, y'all, have y'all ever seen an Apple store being robbed?
0: No.
1: Have you? Have you ever seen it?
0: Y'all I haven't seen it.
1: Well, apparently, you've been an eyewitness.
4: I get it. No.
0: And guess what? I don't like that one.
4: I hate it.
1: Do better.
0: Yeah, really.
4: I passed the tray.
0: Passed the tray. I like that.
2: All right, here we go. I got one. Mine says, my car just be swallowing gas. You got to chew it first, baby. You got to chew it first. Car just be swallowing gas.
0: Hell, come on, JJ. All right,
4: here we go. I see why people be going back to their ex. Hell, everybody be lying. Might as well go back to the one that you familiar with.
2: Facts.
4: I was going with that lie you familiar with.
0: I like it. Facts. That's how we kick the show off with early morning memes. Coming up this morning on the show, J. Cruz is sharing his conversation about the Drake album that he got into while cruising the streets.
2: Oh.
0: Plus our dope discussion today when it comes to a relationship. Do you go in trusting or what?
2: Come on.
0: We'll get into that. Plus we got more money for you inside our $1,000 minute game. But get ready though, everybody. It's getting ready to be a great day on this Tuesday. Here we go. It's Dee Dee in the morning.

0: Spectrum TV makes sports easy, so I never miss. 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

0: All right, it's Didi in the morning, and we have to have a conversation about Drake and the three albums he dropped. Soulja Boy told us it wasn't nothing that he did three albums a long time ago.
1: Yeah,
0: I just want everybody to know. Did you see that, Trey? I know y'all saw it. Okay.
1: All right.
0: Well, anyways, I want you to know I did listen to Drake's three albums.
1: Okay.
0: My favorite one is the one with the mama's face on it.
1: I believe that's Maid of Honor.
0: Maid of Honor. That's
1: Maid
0: my favorite.
1: Honor.
0: I like Maid of Honor.
1: Yeah.
0: Okay. So anyway, go ahead.
1: That's your favorite?
0: That's my favorite
1: album. Oh, wow. That's interesting. Okay. Well, so my favorite was Iceman.
0: Mm-hmm.
1: Now, I did listen to all three of them over the weekend as well, so I wanted to bring it to you guys and kind of give y'all my nominations for different tracks on the album.
0: Okay.
1: Right? Okay. So, for example, this first song is The Most Shots Fired. Now, he mentioned a couple rappers in this particular song, including Jay-Z.

0: Now, that was called Make Them Pay.
1: Okay.
0: That's one track
2: I like that song, too.
0: And he really is spitting on the album.
2: Yeah, he is.
3: Who was he taking shots at anybody there?
0: Hove.
3: Oh, I didn't get that one.
0: Jay-Z, he said, y'all run the Hove and ask for opinions. Oh. My guys, we don't do that.
3: Okay.
0: We don't move like that when it comes to Jay-Z.
4: Yeah, we're not asking him for...
0: Absolutely not. Mm-mm. Him and Jay-Z have had like a really storied history with each other. There's another part on the song, basically, where it just really showcases his lyrical ability. Check this out.

0: Ooh, now
1: YMCA.
0: YMCA, Young Money, California. He did say that Young Money may have a show that they do in California. So Kendrick Lamar might be interested to hear that bar. He also mentioned your boy in that bar, Didi, Jalen Hurts. Okay. Philly Eagles, Jalen Hurts.
2: Yeah, they make him hurt.
0: Yeah. Drake actually had, he had something personal on this album. He did. There's another song on there. I know Didi was looking for kind of like an up-tempo song. Yeah. This has a little bit of an up-tempo to it. It's called Shebang. Now, this is probably the best song off the album.

0: Don't. 40, what's up, shebang? Don't. All of my ops, they this.
1: Now, you can hear the Migo ad-libs in the background. They are not on the song, but they are ad-libbing throughout.
2: I thought he was actually in the studio with him when I was listening.
1: My God. Shout out to Takeoff, too, because he actually made some of the ad-libs as well. Now, DD, this is one of those radio records. This is the up-tempo record from the album. It's called Too Hard for the Radio.
3: I love that one.
1: It's a banger. Check it out.
3: That one I like.

0: from Drake.
1: Stop playing.
0: That's what I was looking for. I was like, those are the ones.
1: Stop playing. Now, speaking of hits, I will say it did get a little ratchet on one of the albums. Sexy Red popped up.
0: I like that one, too.
1: Sexy Red popped up more than once.
2: They best friends.
1: Yeah, she popped up more than once on the album. This one is called Cheetah Print. And she, you might remember the song that this sampled. Check this out.

0: Okay. When I heard that one, I loved it. Like I said, those are the those were what I was looking for from him.
1: Right.
0: This is what's going to take it where everybody goes, yeah, everybody's dancing, everybody's listening. Right. That's what we, you know,
1: back
0: some of us
1: charts.
0: Who didn't care about it when we care about the beef, but we really wanted some hits.
2: We want some hits. Yeah. I think that's his formula. That's the best way for him to win as well. Mm-hmm. But I honestly, overall, I did like the Iceman album. The other two albums, I went as big a fan of.
0: See, you liked the Iceman because he was going for taking his shots at everybody.
2: Cal, I like Iceman because he was spitting. People missed that. People missed that.
3: But I think he's the victim in this whole situation.
2: I won't say
3: I actually do, Trey. I think he's telling the truth in every single song. They have been against him from the beginning. All he did was help people. He's a boy.
0: Well, I'll just say this. I see how it broke records and everything else, though, because it really is. I liked it. I liked the whole thing. All right, y'all. Thank you for that, Trey.
2: No problem.
0: It's Didi in the morning.
4: Check it. G100 is Savannah's home of hip-hop and throwbacks.
5: Who you know do it better?

0: Good morning, Didi, and the morning, guys. We got to have a conversation. JJ says he's figured out some funny things that we all do when we break up with
1: someone. When you break up, and when you've been in a long relationship, man, for some years, man, you think she the one or he the one, but then things go south. You break up, and man, you be trying your best to let them know, I ain't studying you no more. I ain't studying you. So, man, I came up with a list of some funny things you can do when you break up.
0: Okay.
1: Here's one. You unfollow them immediately. You're going to unfollow their ass immediately.
0: Yeah.
1: But now, look, you unfollow their ass, but look, you go to somebody else's account to keep watching them, though.
2: You make a fake one,
1: or you go to your family or your cousin's page.
0: Then what's the point?
1: Yeah, what's the point? For real.
0: Unfollowing.
1: Yeah, you just unfollow them, and you be like, man, I still want to look at you, though. I want to look at you. Hey, look here. You act like you love being single. You start hanging out more, you know, you posting pictures. I'm by myself. I'm all about team me. But as soon as you put the phone down, you crying.
0: Lonely.
1: You lonely. You miss them bad. Man, here you go. You go to the gym more now. Posting selfies, I'm working on me.
0: Okay.
1: I'm trying to get my life together.
0: Ain't that always the case? As soon as you break up with somebody, you in the gym trying to prove to them what they lost. But you're like, but you didn't look like that when we were together. You didn't go to the gym. We were together.
1: You didn't
2: take Ozempic when I was with you.
1: Right now, you want to post when we was at Popeyes and everything together. But now you're in the gym.
3: Shut up.
1: Again, these are just some funny things you can do when you break up. For some reason you start laughing extra hard in public.
3: Oh God!
1: In public, everything funny as hell.
2: That's
1: you
2: life.
1: Slapping your thigh, you crying, you running around like you just really in a great ass mood. But as soon as you go home, you like, damn, man, I sure miss her.
3: Crying.
1: I sure miss her.
3: Damn.
1: All right, here's another one right here, people. Hey, you ever go to the barbershop, like, you know what, or the beauty salon, like, let me change my look. Now, all of a sudden, you want to change your look. You want to look like somebody else. You get your hair done, you get it cut, get one side shaved and everything, talking about, this the new me.
3: No, it ain't.
1: The same you.
3: Facts.
1: It's the same damn you.
2: You just got to fade.
1: You gotta pay. That's all you did. Now you start to tell everybody, I'm good. I'm good. You know, I'm out here having fun, living life.
3: Like it's golden.
1: Oh, my God.
3: Like it's golden.
1: Oh, my God. Now you start posting solo dinners.
2: Those are fun.
1: The solo dinners?
2: Oh, yeah.
1: You be acting like you don't need nobody to go out and go to dinner with you and everything. Right. You start posting your boomerang pictures of your food.
0: What do you need somebody to talk to, right? Hold on a second. I ain't posting a boomerang.
1: Boomerang your food. Okay. You be like, oh yeah, I'm out here eating pretty good. Hey, you rewatch your old texts from them though.
0: Oh yeah, you go through them.
1: Mm-hmm. You gonna check out them old texts, man.
0: See, you see some signs that there were some danger there.
1: Like, let me see what we went wrong.
0: Yes.
1: Man.
3: I ain't gonna lie to you. I was just having this conversation over the weekend with somebody. I was telling them, hey, you got to delete the text thread and you got to delete the number.
1: You got to
3: delete the text.
1: You got to, especially if you truly, you know, over this person. So-called over this person.
3: Yeah.
1: Again, these are just some funny things you can do when you break up. You listen to old songs.
3: Oh yeah.
1: And start creating, you know, just fake different scenarios of what happened to this relationship. For some reason, you turn into a motivational speaker. For some odd reason.
3: Oh, no.
1: You be trying to tell people and coach them about their relationship. Well, yours didn't work. I don't think I'm going to take this advice.
0: Right.
1: At all. So when you break up, man, you just try to find some things to make you move forward.
3: Facts.
1: In these relationships, man. Stay together.
0: Stay together.
1: Devin. How about that?
0: Thank you, JJ.
1: Just stay together.
0: All right. That's some wonderful advice right there.
1: Stay together.
0: It was just simple. Y'all hear it? All right. Thank you for that, JJ. I appreciate it. It's Didi in the morning.
4: Coming up.
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0: the morning. Listen, let's get into the hot topics. We got to, did y'all hear what was happening in New Orleans? Shouts out to Keith Lee. We got to get into this.
1: Come on.
0: And more Drake drama. Here we go. Here we go.
2: Let her cook.
3: 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Ooh. Only on DD in the morning.
0: 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All right. So, Dr. Bryant, people won't let this go.
1: Nah.
0: So now somebody then broke down the whole situation with Dr. Cheyenne Bryant, who has gotten quiet. We ain't heard her at all, huh?
1: Yeah.
0: She ain't said nothing.
1: She kind of took a back seat, didn't she?
0: She must be in that garage or up in that attic looking for her
1: diploma.
0: Her diploma. But take a listen to this.
4: You're never going to believe what I just found out about Dr. Cheyenne Bryant. I actually found proof that Dan is Dr. Bryant. Now, her integrity may be in question, but she has her legal ducks in a row. She has had a registered trademark for Dr. Bryant since 2018. Connection with her life coaching services since 2017. Almost 10 years, her claim has been that she's been using the name Dr. Bryant in connection with coaching services and educational services. Where in this trademark does she say that she provides therapy? In fact, it's not even filed in that class. Her trademark is in class 41, which is an educational class. Legally, she owns the name. The trademark office is not going to ask for her degree. Not going to ask to see her dissertation. Only check and confirm that using her trademark in a way that it's a brand.
1: Wow.
0: So it's her brand.
5: But I've heard her call herself a therapist.
0: I don't know what I've heard her say. I'm going to be honest. I don't know.
1: I think she's very slick with the words, too. And I think that's what she, like, she's a therapy expert is what she'll call herself.
5: She's a word expert.
1: Yeah, like, she tries to get around it in a way to where it's like, oh, I heard what you said. But then you go back and listen to it, and she'd be like, nah, you ain't heard right, though.
5: I didn't say I graduated from therapy. I said I took therapy.
1: Or I studied therapy in school. Yes. You know what I'm saying?
5: Extensively.
0: Did we all get bamboozled? Well, if we did, we all got bamboozled by social media again.
1: Maybe again. So. Seemed like it.
0: Let's move on and talk about Drake.
1: Yep. So the homie Drake, you know, he dropped the Iceman album over the weekend. It's moving numbers, too. They say it's supposed to do like 400,000 to 800,000 copies first week, something like that. It's projected to, at least. Well, now somebody has made a video, right, of Kendrick Lamar dissing Drake, but then also Drake responding to Kendrick Lamar on a couple of his Iceman tracks. Check it out.

0: Yeah.
1: He answered it like that.
2: This is war. This is war, man. I love that somebody broke it down, too. Yeah. Every bar that Kendrick had, Drake tried to respond to a lot of that with the Iceman album. So check it out for yourself.
1: Ooh,
2: you be the judge.
1: Nice. All right. And then finally, we got to clap it up for Keith Lee, right? This is a man who got big and became famous on social media and has taken it to the next level. You know, in New Orleans this past weekend, you know he had a family day. Anybody hear about that?
2: Yeah.
1: Take a listen to what they're saying.
3: For this to be the first family day, people really showed out. Kevin on stage was the host, and he did a good job keeping us entertained and laughing throughout the day. Whether you were here with your family, your bae, or your friends, Keith Lee's family day had something for the whole family. 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

0: much.
1: Good Tuesday morning to you. It's Dee Dee in the morning. We're all here, but I'm looking for one person right now. As I look at JJ and I see Trey and I see J. Cruz, it's really Trey that I need right now because he's going to tell us what's trending.
2: Hey, so what's trending, man? Artificial intelligence is here. It seems like it's in everything nowadays.
3: Oh, yeah.
2: That we touch. Even if you go through, like, the drive-thru at some of your fast food restaurants, they have AI. Taking your order.
3: Yeah.
2: Well, now people are saying that artificial intelligence is starting to cost large corporations more than hiring human workers.
3: Mm-mm.
2: I thought that was very telling.
3: Wow.
2: They said that basically Uber is one of the biggest users of artificial intelligence, and they noticed that it costs more for the software and the technology than to just hire a human worker.
3: Absolutely. Mm.
2: And it was supposed to be cheaper.
1: Yeah. Yes. So now they're realizing it may not be the thing to do.
0: Well,
1: so,
0: I don't think it's not. It slowed down. The integration of both is just you're moving too fast.
2: Facts.
0: Relax. If you slow down a bit, like Dee Dee was saying earlier, just slow down a bit.
2: Maybe we'll see it go back the other way now. Maybe they'll start back hiring human workers.
0: Yeah,
2: people get back to work a little bit more.
1: I think so. Let's hope. Yeah. All right, everybody. There you go. That right there is what's trending this morning on this Tuesday. Coming up next, we got the five things you need to know to start your day. It's Dee Dee in the morning.

0: Good morning. Hi. Welcome to the show. It's Tuesday.
1: Wee.
0: Yes, it is. It is Tuesday, May 19th, 2026. We are all here. Good morning to Jay Cruz.
2: Buenos dias.
0: And good morning to Trey G.
3: Happy Tuesday.
0: And good morning to comedian J.J. Williamson.
4: Good morning, good morning, good morning, good people.
0: Fellas, it's early. Let's get right to the five things you need to know to start your day.
5: The five things you need to know right now on DD in the Morning.
0: You know, I saw this yesterday and I meant to talk about this. Y'all saw this about now the World Health Organization is talking about the Ebola virus. Has anybody heard about this? Now what they're saying, according to what I'm hearing, they're now saying that there's no vaccine, no treatment, as they're now raising an alarm over a rare strain of the Ebola virus. They're saying now in Africa. Take a listen.
6: The World Health Organization has declared an emergency over an Ebola outbreak in the Democratic Republic of Congo and Uganda with 300 suspected cases. And the CDC has confirmed that a small number of Americans have been directly affected. They're monitoring the situation, but they say the risk to the American public still remains low. Meanwhile, a Canadian citizen has tested positive for the Hanta virus after leaving that luxury cruise ship linked to the outbreak.
0: So now we got the Hanta virus and now a new strain of the Ebola virus.
3: Can we get a break?
0: Yeah.
3: Can we get just like a little bit of a break? Like a 15? Can we get a 15?
0: Nope. Please.
3: My God.
0: So there you go.
4: There you go. Well, ladies and gentlemen, let's talk about this NBA playoff that's going on, man. Now, you know the Cleveland Cavaliers are going to be taking on the New York Knicks. Well, ticket prices for this game is outrageous. When I say cheap, tickets are not cheap. They're not cheap. Even in the nosebleed people, the lowest ticket right now is under $3,000. It's about around $3,000 for the nosebleed. Mm. That's way up there in the attic.
2: Peanut heaven.
4: Come on, peanut heaven, man. So, man, I guess I won't be going to these right here.
0: No.
4: I mean, even the average Joe, how can you pay those type of prices? And, you know, there's seven games, so it's a possibility they could be like three games in each city's hometown. Man, that's crazy, man.
0: $3,000 a pop.
4: $3,000.
0: Somebody's rent ain't getting paid.
4: Because they going to be in there.
0: Hold on. Rent and the car note.
4: For real.
2: Facts.
0: And insurance.
4: That's crazy, man. So,
2: just watch it.
4: Watch that at the bar, man.
2: All right, y'all, let's talk about this real quick. A new study shows 100% of men have microplastics in their
3: nether regions.
2: Man juice.
4: Ew.
2: Yeah. Researchers say they have removed 85% of microplastics through routine saunas. Yeah, use sauna, replacing plastic containers with glass and drinking reverse osmosis water, which is filtered water at home.
4: Dang.
2: So men have a lot of this in them. So I don't know like how that results to the child, if it passes on, but we'll get back to that.
0: What does the plastic do? What are they saying?
2: It's just microplastics. It's
0: just
2: not,
0: in there?
2: It's not good for you. Yeah, after you get a certain amount, it can cause actual damage.
3: Oh, wow.
4: Yeah.
3: That's crazy. Humans have a lot of it, just period.
2: When we microwave things and stuff like that.
3: 100%.
2: Yeah,
3: 100%. Can we talk about Meg Thee Stallion real quick? The Hot Girl team captain is actually going viral for some really dope news. There was a fan that basically tweeted out and said this: Meg Thee Stallion once Venmo'd me $250 for groceries during chemotherapy, so they could never make me hate her. The tweet actually gained a whole lot of traffic on social media. The lady replied to one of the comments and said she actually Venmo'd like 100 people that same day, really just out of the goodness of her heart, and never spoke about it. Mm. So, Meg Thee Stallion out here doing good behind the scenes, like she Batman or somebody.
0: Sounds like it. All right.
3: Listen,
0: there you go, everybody. We gave you a five. Now, what we got is $1,000. You answer 10 questions correctly, and you can win our cash this morning at 833-TALK-TO-DEE-DEE.
4: That's 833-825-5233.
0: It's Dee Dee in the Morning. It's Dee Dee in the Morning on G100. And it's time to get the girls together. Those outfits, Red D and Day Drink at NMR. Market Arena. 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
7: Getting started with a pretty good ride throughout town this morning. Going to be keeping an eye over on Augusta Road southbound. Right now, pretty wide open. We can't expect to see some delays there between Old Augusta Road down towards I-95. Right now, pretty wide open. Also, keeping an eye over towards town, I-516 eastbound and westbound. We can't expect to see some delays there between Veterans Parkway and Harry S. Truman Parkway towards Abercorn Street. Another traffic update in minutes. I'm Zach Grizzle.
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0: the morning. Now, listen, we're going to play our $1,000 minute game. Give somebody a chance. Give them some cash here in just a second. But according to this, they said 20% of these, I shouldn't say these, but Gen Zers, they do not know how to use this one thing.
1: Gen Zers,
0: and it's in the home. I'll say that. I'll give you a clue. It is in the home.
2: Don't get me talking about them Gen Zers like that.
0: You were on the cusp.
2: But still, though, the cusp is not in. I'm not in the club. Right. I'm a millennial. Right. Through and through.
0: Some of you are thinking now.
1: A hammer.
2: Cut it out.
0: Gen Zs don't know how to do this. It's in your home. It's in your home and everybody's home. Like it should be.
2: An oven. They don't know how to cook.
0: No.
2: Oh, I wouldn't say.
0: All right. Okay, it's near the bathroom.
2: I hope y'all say hop in the tub and bathe.
3: No. It's near the bathroom?
0: Mm-hmm.
3: Near.
0: Damn. 20% don't know how to use it.
2: Work the thermostat.
0: Nope.
3: Damn.
0: Your thermostat is right there by the bathroom?
2: Yeah. Mine too.
0: All right. Guess what y'all are going to get? Guess what they said? I mean, they say that the Gen Z don't know how to work a plunger.
3: Wow.
2: I can believe it. I can believe it. It's the simplest thing to work.
0: Hey, hold on a second. Y'all ever had to use a plunger at somebody's house, though?
2: Oh, my gosh. Yes, man. I'm going to let you know.
0: I know JJ has.
3: I used the plumb in my best friend Marvin's house. House packed full of guests.
0: Had to go out and ask him for a plunger.
3: But look, and I was like, dude, I need to use the one upstairs. I need to use the one upstairs.
0: What, the bathroom or the plunger?
3: The bathroom.
0: Okay, so you go upstairs.
3: I go upstairs, use the plunger because I clogged it up.
2: Oh, no.
3: Use the plunger and flush too fast.
0: And it all messed up.
3: It overflowed.
0: Oh, God.
3: It overflowed.
0: Oh, God. Ew.
3: It overflowed.
0: It's early in the morning. Let's go.

0: was a party going on downstairs?
1: It was a party.
0: And you had to go down there and tell him, Marvin.
1: Hey, man, I need you. Hey, come here for a second.
2: I need you.
1: Mm-hmm. I need you, man.
2: That's cold.
1: I ain't never whispered in a man's ear in my life.
0: I know Marvin like, damn.
3: Until that day.
1: Hey, man, in your bathroom. I need you. Shut up. I need two plungers.
3: Two plungers.
1: All right. 43 times.
0: Oh, God. Yeah. Two plungers. What did you? I don't even know what you ate. I'm going to keep it moving. Let's go. It's early in the morning. There is something we used to call it a breakfast rule. That's enough. Oh, all right. God. Good morning. Hi. Who's this?
4: Good morning. It's Nikki.
0: Hey, Nikki. Hey, Nikki. Thank you.
1: Nikki, you ever had to use a plunger at somebody else's house?
4: What'd you say?
1: Did you ever have to use a plunger at somebody else's house? Be honest.
4: Yeah.
0: It's embarrassing, ain't it?
1: Dang,
4: it is pretty embarrassing.
0: Hey, Nikki, was it a party or a few people there? Who was there when you had to go and go, girl, I need your plunger.
1: Uh-uh.
4: It was a party going on.
0: Oh, that's like JJ. JJ had to do it too at a party. That's the most embarrassing thing.
4: But I didn't stop it up. Somebody else stopped it up. I was just trying to help out.
0: Okay. I got you, Nikki.
1: And for those of y'all that use plungers, can y'all do me a favor? Take it outside when you get through.
0: Yeah, and clean it.
1: Leave it a little bit out of there.
0: I agree. All right, listen, Nikki, we got cash for you. We're going to spin the wheel and good luck.
5: DJ. JJ
6: from the SIP.
5: Trey G.
6: JJ from the SIP. $10 bonus.
1: Hey, my plunger sister. We finna win this money real quick. Now look, if you don't know the answer, please say pass. If we got time, we're gonna come back to it, all right?
4: Okay.
1: Let's get this early morning money. Here we go. Are you team Spotify or Apple Music?
4: Apple Music.
1: Okay, team Drake or team Kendrick?
4: Drake.
1: How old is the U.S. this year? United States, how old is this country this year?
4: 300.
1: Okay.
4: Three. Okay.
1: All right, we're going to go. We'll come back to it. Whose glove did Drake wear on the Iceman album cover?
4: Michael Jackson.
1: There it is. Which comedian will be hosting the BET Awards this year?
4: Drewski.
1: Sure is. What's the last sign of the zodiac? The last sign of the zodiac.
4: Is it Scorpio? Capricorn? You say,
1: Sagittarius? Pass. We'll come back to it. What was the fourth question I asked you? Number four.
4: Who's the host of the BET Awards? How old is the United States?
1: We'll come back to it. Who on the morning show is a trumpet player? Talking to him.
0: All righty. Y'all got, you got 4 out of 8. You didn't get past
4: that. Who plays the trumpet?
0: JJ.
1: Me?
4: Oh, JJ.
3: Yeah, girl.
1: I said you talked to him.
0: Yeah, here we go. You missed this one. How old is the U.S. this year? 250 years old.
1: Yeah.
0: What's the last sign of the zodiac? Pisces is the last sign. What was the fourth question JJ asked? It was, whose glove did Drake wear on the Iceman album cover? And then y'all didn't get to 9 and 10. So you got 4 out of 8. You're going to get $10 every correct answer. We add up as $40. You spun the wheel and got an extra 10.
1: $50. Hey, you thankful though.
4: Thank you.
1: Great job.
0: Hey, Nikki, do me a favor. Tell everybody the show. They gave you a shot at $1,000.
4: BD in the morning.
7: Yo, this song?
8: This is G100.

0: morning.
1: Travis, so you hit us up and you said you wanted to make somebody mad. Who you going to make mad?
2: I'm going to make my grandma mad, Gail.
1: Oh, Gail. What are you going to tell Gail?
2: I'm going to tell Gail that I'm going to send her grandbaby to an at-home daycare instead of to her house.
1: Okay, all right.
3: Hello?
2: Hey, Gail.
3: Hey, who is this?
2: Travis.
3: Hey, Travis, you calling me from an 800 number?
2: Yeah, I'm calling you from work. I was letting you know that, you know, I would think about taking Aiden over there to you. Well, we found a lady on Craigslist, and we're just going to do that instead.
3: What the f*** you talking about, Craigslist? You a f***ing what?
2: Like, the lady on the phone, if you want to meet, I told her it'd probably be best if she spoke to you. That way you feel a little more comfortable.
3: But let me tell you something, Travis. I don't want to speak to that bitch on Craigslist. That bitch don't appreciate me. I done told you, boy. Ain't nobody keeping my baby but me.
2: Well, it just makes more sense, Gil.
3: So it's called sacrifice, sugar. I don't like strangers keeping my kids. I don't give a damn who she is.
4: Hola.
3: Who is this?
4: Me llamo Maria. My name is Maria.
3: And what's up, Maria?
4: They hired me to babysit because they said I'm better than you.
3: No, ma'am.
4: Yes, ma'am. See? Mm-hmm.
3: You will not keep my baby.
4: Yes, I'm going to keep the baby, and she's better with me.
3: No, no, ma'am. My grandkids stay with me only. No.
4: You're not a good grandma. I'm a better babysitter. You're dangerous, and I'm safe.
3: Ma'am, I don't know who you are, but I don't want to cuss you out like that there. I feel really call you some bad name.
4: No.
3: Let me tell you something. Let me speak to Travis.
4: Okay, un momento.
2: Yeah.
3: Say, boy, who is this bitch? Come on, keep it, my boy. Don't do that there. Don't do that there. You're making me mad as a motherfucker right now. I would do something to your ass, Travis. Come on, somebody keep it, my dear baby. Now, where is my baby?
2: Okay, we got something to tell you.
3: What?
1: It's a prank call. It's the Mad Minute.
3: Uh-oh.
1: Yeah, he pranked you. He got you.
3: Nobody keeps my great grandbaby. Now,
1: y'all give it up for Travis and Gail.
0: Yeah. Get in on the fun and prank call someone you know. Tell us how at DeeDeeMakesMeLaugh.com.
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0: It's Dee Dee in the morning. We got to get into our hot topics right now, you guys. One of the reasons why.
1: Why are you talking so hard?
0: Because, you know, it was one of those kind of weekends that I did a lot of working, which, by the way, let me shout out again to B106 in Killeen.
1: Okay, right on.
0: I have to tell y'all about my wonderful time and how many remotes I did.
1: Oh, well, okay. Good. Yeah.
0: So I'm talking like this, Trey, because
1: that blood pressure up there.
0: Yes, thank you, Trey.
1: Gotcha.
0: Thank you. Let's get into our hot topics, though, because you hear Paul Pierce is out here defending one person. We got to tell you who it is. Here we go.
2: Welcome to the chat. Hot topics. They chat. Only on Dee Dee in the Morning.
0: 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Mm. All right, listen, guys. Did y'all see this about the Tennessee School District? Tennessee School District now has banned Alex Haley's roots under the state's so-called Age Appropriate Materials Act.
1: Yep, I saw that. Oh.
3: What?
0: Yep, they removed hundreds of titles from school libraries and things like that, but now they have taken out the 1976 book Roots.
1: Yeah, you know what? Critical race theory. This is probably. I thought they would have been removed it from the libraries as much as they tried to like wash away a lot of that history.
0: This is so crazy. They said, by the way, the saga of an American family, of course, tells the story of Kunta Kinte. They said the novel first, listen to this, won a Pulitzer Prize and was later adapted into a miniseries, and so they're pulling it from libraries.
1: Crazy.
0: You know, there's a big march in Tennessee. We got to talk about that coming up later this morning and see how that went, but there was a big march. Everybody's upset about the state of the country, but the state of Black America as well.
3: Absolutely.
0: Which is real bad.
3: That's crazy.
0: Did y'all see Russell Simmons? Anybody see the story about Russell Simmons now?
1: Yeah, Russell Simmons came out of hiding in Bali, is what it seems like. To do a podcast.
3: Not in the States.
1: Yes, well, I don't know if he was in the States, but he did do a podcast, basically. He was speaking about why his name appears in those Epstein files. Mm. He said it's something really simple. Actually, it's over a Bible.
4: I want to find out, what was your relationship like with Jeffrey Epstein? Because your name is in the files.
5: A Ugandan model wanted to give me her Bible. That's what's in the files.
4: You never went to the parties? None of that?
5: No.
4: Never been to the islands?
5: No. What are you talking about? Why would you even say that?
4: No, I'm asking.
5: You're looking for clickbait. My name is in the Epstein files because a Ugandan model, she was Miss Uganda, wanted to give me her Bible. I don't know how that ended up in the files, but it was somebody wrote, she's looking to give Russell Simmons her Bible.
1: That's so
5: I never
1: random,
5: got the
1: man.
5: Bible. SpongeBob is in the Epstein files multiple times, more than me. You know, these are just words that came out and names that came out. I'm famous. Every famous person's in there somehow.
0: Okay.
1: SpongeBob is in the Epstein files. It's a crazy defense.
0: I know it, exactly.
1: That's a crazy defense.
0: But And then he had the nerve to say, why would you ask me that? Well, the allegations against you.
1: Right.
3: Why wouldn't
0: you? The reason why you're living in Bali.
1: Yeah. I'm about to say, I ain't gonna lie, you lucky, that's all we asked you.
0: Yeah, exactly.
3: Great.
0: It's like, he had the nerve to be indignant, like, how dare you ask me that?
1: Right.
0: Well.
1: Your name is associated with a lot of things.
6: And we ain't talking about Def Jam either. Right.
0: He's trying to act like, why would you ask me that?
7: He's like, sir, are you serious?
0: All right. Hey, listen, I heard Paul Pierce out here defending somebody.
6: Yeah, my man. NBA great Paul Pierce, man. You know, he does a lot of podcasts with KG, Kevin Durant. Kevin Garnett.
0: Huh?
6: Well, Kevin Garnett.
3: He's got it.
6: Now, everybody been talking about this doctor with a question mark, Cheyenne Bryant, man. With a question mark, asterisk on it. Man, everybody been trying to, you know, wonder if she's truly a doctor. Well, Paul Pierce defending her.
8: Yeah, maybe she isn't a credentialed doctor like everybody else is who's in this space, but she's made a lane to where she became famous off of being in this lane. If people are going to listen to my advice and I can change lives and I can help you go from a negative to a positive, regardless of my credentials, do I have to go to school to be qualified? Mm-hmm. She's influential. Mm-hmm. To some degree, she knows what she's talking about because these people who go to school that become doctors and intellect or psychologist, and just because you went by the book, that don't mean she's less qualified. She did it a different way.
0: I don't know about that, Paul.
3: You ever heard a man trying to get in another woman's pants? That's what he's trying to do right there.
0: Is that what you think that
3: girl,
0: is?
3: Girl, he is hitting on her.
6: It's been circulating online a lot, man, that, you know, hey, man, people are saying, hey, We believe in her. She may not be qualified, but she is convincing people and changing their lives a little bit. So, I mean, that's what they say.
0: I mean, that's what I'm wondering, though. Know? Let me just say this. I liked her when she came into the studio a couple of weeks ago.
1: Absolutely.
0: I liked her a lot. Absolutely. I like what she, I've watched her online. I like what she has to say. She has a gift of gab.
1: Right.
0: I agree with some of her opinions and things.
1: Okay.
0: But I didn't know she was changing lives.
1: See, and also, too, I think the danger like is, what about when it goes the opposite direction?
0: Right, when it doesn't change.
1: Right, what about when you try to help somebody and you end up, like, harming them even more? They take their life, and now you are sitting there kind of like, okay, well, you don't have a license.
0: Right,
1: why are you doing
0: this?
1: Right,
0: because you're not trained. Because let me just say this. There when Iyanla came out here and tried to fix folks' lives, y'all didn't want it.
1: That's because she was saying beloved too much.
0: You can't win. All right, listen, coming up later, Drake's latest release being put under the microscope by our millennial jukebox, Trey G. We're going to get into it next. It's Dee Dee in the morning.
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10: is G100 Traffic. Keeping up with delays this morning over on Augusta Road southbound, tapping the brakes there, getting past Old Augusta Road down towards I-95, picking up a little bit of speed once you're past the interstate, heading south back into Port Wentworth. Also going to be keeping an eye there a little bit closer to town in spots, including I-516 eastbound. Some slight delays there, getting past Veterans Parkway over towards Abercorn Street. Moving up towards Pritchardville, South Carolina, some slight delays now. Highway 46 eastbound, getting past Plantation Drive, slight tap of the brakes. Another traffic update in minutes. I'm Zach Grizzle.
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6: 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Weather, what you know about that?
1: This is G100 weather.
7: Tuesday morning, starting out with some patchy fog. Throughout the day, we'll see mostly sunny skies, and it will be warm this afternoon with highs in the upper 80s to near 90. And tonight, mostly clear. Lows will be in the mid-60s. That's your forecast. I'm WJCL 22 Storm Tracker meteorologist Jonathan Myers.
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0: Good morning. It's Didi in the morning on our Tuesday. We're all here. That is comedian JJ Williamson over there with that bell.
1: Come on now.
0: Boy, he rang that thing. He rang that thing like it's a wonderful life. You ever seen that movie?
1: No.
0: Look, Daddy, you know, an angel gets their wings anytime they hear a bell ring. That's JJ. An angel got a supersized wings with that.
1: I ring the bell every time a new baby was born.
0: All right, there it is. Okay. Hey, Jay Cruz is here, but I'm looking for Trey G right now to find out what's trending.
2: Hey, Didi, one of your favorites is actually trending on social media. They want more money. Waffle House workers are rallying in Atlanta as they demand about $25 an hour and safer conditions.
3: Safer
2: conditions, yeah. The United Southern Service Workers Union joined Waffle House staffers in basically protesting, saying, hey, look, these people need to be paid more. They work too hard to get paid what they're getting paid.
0: Y'all realize Waffle House has changed, right?
1: Have they?
0: I'm telling you, I went in there to the one that I go to around that corner from our house. First of all, I knew it changed when I walked through the door and the windows were clean. There was no smudge marks. There was no fingerprints.
1: Oh, no. For real.
2: Yeah. No condensation on the window?
0: Nothing. And I was like, uh-oh. And the workers have changed now. It's no longer.
1: Yeah.
0: Remember that?
1: Everybody got their teeth, man. They hair looking a little better, man. Some of them go straight to the club from work.
2: Mm-hmm. Yeah. The biggest thing is what the food tastes like.
0: Still good.
1: Still good.
0: Get some grits with some cheese.
1: Come on now.
0: All right. Hey, listen, coming up, Jay Cruz was cruising the streets talking about Drake's album that's on the way. Plus, call in and play our $1,000 minute game and win $1,000. As a matter of fact, if you can answer this and 9 more questions, listen to this. Which comedian will be hosting the BET Awards this year? Hmm. You get that right. 9 more questions. You're going to win cash at 833. Talk to Didi.
1: That's 833-825-5233.
0: It's Didi in the morning.
4: Ring, ring. It's a 9-1-1 number, so you know it knows that.

0: It's Dee Dee in the morning. We need to play a game right now. Fellas, grab your bells. Everyone,
1: come on.
0: You need to grab a bell, and I'm going to tell you why. We are getting ready to play Guess Who?
1: Uh-oh.
0: The Motivation Edition.
1: Guess Who? The Motivation Edition.
0: Now, how this works, everyone, is I'm going to give you guys a quote, and you must decide who you think the quote is. Is it a rapper, a relationship coach, or a podcast host?
1: Okay. Now, why y'all got to be messy talking about relationship coach?
0: Well, come on.
1: Why y'all got to be messy? Cheyenne Bryant.
0: Well, that's not her. I got other ones,
2: all
0: right?
2: Anybody can do that.
0: So, again, this is Motivation Edition of Guess Who.
1: Okay.
0: I'm going to give you a quote, and you guys figure it out. First quote is this one. It says, if they wanted to, they would. Stop overthinking and upgrade your standards. Was that from a relationship coach, a podcast host, or a rapper? Jay Cruz.
2: Relationship coach.
0: That is correct.
2: Thank you very much.
0: Sure, that's correct. Matthew Hussey, they said. All right.
2: Who?
0: Matthew Hussey.
1: I don't know. That's a meme.
0: Yeah.
1: Talking about relationship coach. That's a meme.
0: All right. Okay, fine. Round two. Here we go. Is it a rapper, a relationship coach, or a podcast host? Loyalty ain't something you teach. It's something you recognize. Who was that?
2: I'm going to say rapper.
0: That was a rapper? And do you know who it is?
2: No.
0: Can't believe it. It is a rapper. It is Drake.
1: Oh.
2: Do I get points for
0: that? You got points.
2: Do we have to know the rapper?
0: Okay. Jay Cruz is winning right now.
1: He balling right now. He balling.
0: All right. Here we go. Next one, everybody. Here is round three. Ready? The moment you choose peace over patterns, healing over history, and courage over comfort, your life begins to change. JJ?
1: That's a relationship coach.
0: That is correct. That is Dr. Cheyenne Bryant.
2: That better not be no rapper.
0: That's Cheyenne Bryant right there.
1: I told you. Mm-hmm. Right. It makes your mind work.
0: Here we go. Round three. Here we go. Here we go. A rapper, a relationship coach, or a podcast host?
2: This is funny.
0: Here we go. Here's the quote. Some folks confuse attention with connection. Is that you, Trey?
1: Yeah.
0: Is that a what?
1: I'm going to say a podcast host.
0: That is correct.
1: Oh,
0: that,
1: no,
0: is
1: right.
0: That is Mel Robbins. That was a good guess.
1: Oh, Mel Robbins.
0: Uh-huh.
1: Robbins.
0: All right. Here we go. Here's another one, everyone. Right. Here we go. Another quote. I had to lose myself to find out who was really riding for me. Trey?
1: I will say it is a rapper.
0: That is correct.
2: Okay. All right.
0: That is Future.
2: That was Future. Said that.
0: Yes, it was. It was Future.
2: I ain't never heard.
1: Damn it, Future.
0: All right, here we go. Here we go, everybody. Here's another one.
2: All right,
0: here we go. Another one, everybody. We're trying to figure out, is it a rapper who said it, a relationship coach, or a podcast host? The next one is this. Healed people make healed marriages.
2: That's a relationship coach.
0: And traumatized people just create trauma bonds.
2: Oh, relationship coach for sure.
0: It's a relationship coach?
2: Yeah.
0: That is correct. Dr. Right, Cheyenne Bryant right there.
2: Absolutely. Absolutely.
0: Here's another one, everyone. You can't heal in the same environment that broke you. Is that from a relationship coach, a podcaster, or a rapper?
1: That's a podcast right there.
0: No, that is incorrect.
2: Damn.
1: First one.
2: Damn.
1: Guess I jinxed us.
0: Yep.
2: Sorry, JJ.
0: Who you say it is? Who you say it is? Anybody want to grab it?
2: You can steal.
1: What did JJ say? What was his answer?
3: I said podcast.
1: I'm going to say relationship coach.
0: That is correct.
1: Yeah. Yeah.
0: Relationship. That is Tony Gaskins. That's who that was.
1: Tony.
0: All right, here's another one. Here's another quote. Real love don't need announcements. It moves in silence and pays bills.
1: Damn.
2: That's a bar. That's a rapper.
0: That is correct.
2: Give me that.
0: Rick Ross.
1: Not at Pays B.
2: Awesome. Mm-hmm. Woman said that. Ross said
0: all right,
2: that.
0: Y'all ready? Here's another one, guys. Oh, as we're playing goodness. This is like Guess Who? Motivation Edition. All right.
2: It.
0: You don't lose people.
2: Mm-hmm.
0: You lose access to people who were never solid.
2: Like
0: Trey?
1: I say a podcast host.
0: That is incorrect.
1: Damn.
0: You can take the steal.
2: It's a rapper.
0: It is a rapper. You are correct. That is Future. That is Future.
1: Who is listening to Future that much?
0: Our producer, Tracy.
1: Not his son. All right.
0: Here we go. Another one. Here we go. The glow up will offend people who preferred the old you.
1: The glow up will offend people
0: who preferred the old you. JJ?
1: That's a podcast.
0: That is incorrect.
1: Is that one a rapper?
0: That is correct. That is Lotto.
1: That's Lotto.
0: Now, let me tell you, the game is tied. Trey G and Jay Cruz tied 4 each. JJ Williamson is not on the board.
2: I think I have five, but
1: damn,
2: I'm going to
1: take.
0: No, it, you don't. You I don't. Did. I'm keeping now. Here we go.
1: It doesn't matter.
0: All right.
2: With this last one, you're right.
1: It doesn't matter.
0: Here's the final one, everybody. Are you ready? Winner takes all. Here we go. I learned loyalty got an expiration date when success enters the room. Trey?
1: Well, I do not know, but if I am shooting in the dark, I would have to say a podcast host.
0: That is incorrect.
1: Damn it, man.
0: Oh.
1: Damn it, man.
3: It's relationship.
0: That is incorrect.
2: Well, I'm going to go with rapper
1: podcast.
2: For the fourth time.
1: Rapper. How about D, all the above?
0: Meek Mill did that one. That was Meek Mill.
2: You know what? I used to be a rapper, so.
0: All right, there you go. J Cruz has won.
2: Hey.
0: Winner takes all. Well, he is your winner today.
2: Thank you.
0: Of course, everybody, as we, of course, play, what is it again? Guess Who? Motivation Edition.
2: I'm a winner. Eat y'all for dinner. Ooh, bars.
0: Oh, God. Boy. Okay. See, you just messed it. Okay. It's Dee Dee in the morning.
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1: G100 Traffic.
2: Looking at some delays now on Augusta Road southbound, making your way down towards I-95. You're picking up speed once you're past the interstate, heading south into Port Wentworth. Also looking at some slight delays now in town, I-516 eastbound, tapping the brakes there, getting towards Abercorn Street. Moving up north towards Pritchardville, South Carolina, seeing some delays there on Highway 46 eastbound, slowing down passing Plantation Drive over towards Okotie Highway. Another traffic update in minutes. I'm Zach Grizzle.
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0: We gotta have a we gotta talk to Jay Cruz right now because of course he wasn't at home with his mini kids. He wasn't there. He was cruising the streets. And what did you get into as you were cruising the streets this time?
1: Ooh, I got into two females. We got into a conversation.
2: What? That you is. Did what?
1: That's right. That's right.
2: Do Amanda know about this?
1: Right. She's about to. So I was doing what I do in these streets, and I bumped into these lovely women who just looked like Drake fans. And I was like, he just dropped 3 albums. They're fans. I'm a fan. And let's talk about Drizzy.
3: Is that dope or dumb? 3 albums at once.
4: My name is Brooklyn, and I think that's dumb. Like, why? You have so many single albums. Why you drop 3 at one time? That's stupid. You were bored or something, Drake? Dumb.
5: Sheeta. I think it's dope, actually. He's had a lot of time on his hands. He ain't been doing nothing lately. Put the music out.
1: Your friend is giving you a crazy look that
5: and
1: you
5: And I'm not even a Drake fan, and I think it was a dope idea.
1: How would you rate what you've heard so far, 1 to 10, of Drake's music?
4: I would say like a 7. I heard the song with Sexy Red, and it sounded like the Macarena or something like that.
1: Na Macarena?
4: It's some dance song.
1: Have you ever dated a Latino?
4: I have, actually.
5: I'm going to give him a 7 as well. I usually don't like a lot of tracks, but he put together a good body of work, so I'm with it.
1: All right. Do you prefer an album with less songs or more songs?
5: Less songs.
4: Less songs. I feel like you can get more into it when it's less songs.
5: It is more memorable with less songs. Yeah, I like. It's going to take me all day to listen to 27 tracks.
1: It's like the menu at Cheesecake Factory.
5: It's overwhelming.
4: Overwhelming. It's overwhelming and mid.
1: Can Drake actually recover? Can he bounce back from that ass whooping?
5: No.
4: Yes, I think so. I mean, lyrically, he's good. He has different, you know, flows and things like that. So I think he can.
5: He's always going to be corny to me. I'm sorry.
1: You got an issue with light-skinned dudes? Have they done you wrong, girl? Don't judge us like that.
5: I didn't even give y'all the opportunity. Yeah.
1: You think maybe in some world you might give me a chance?
5: Ain't nothing lame about you.
2: Oh, she said, I love a short king. So he made sure to leave that in there. Let me say this, too, though. You will not disrespect the cha-cha slide like that. It was the cha-cha slide that they said, but not the Macarena.
1: Thank you. She just said Macarena. She pulled me in with the Macarena. Listen, this conversation about these albums that he dropped is going to continue. I could keep it going and going. Everybody wanted to hop on it, but, you know, only so much time. But I haven't even gotten through all 3 fully all myself. And if you did go through it one time, that doesn't mean you have a solid opinion yet.
2: Sure.
1: I think so.
2: Sure. Mm-hmm. I've been through it. Speaking of somebody that's been through all 3 albums multiple times, I think I have a pretty solid opinion of it.
1: More than once each album?
2: Okay. More than once.
1: Give me your ratings.
2: So Iceman, I gave like an 8 out of 10. Okay. The more I hear it, though, I give it a 9. It's actually really good. Maid of Honor, which is kind of like the house music album.
1: I'm going to jump in and give that a 5, but go ahead, finish.
5: Yeah, I liked it.
2: The house music album, I'm not really a fan of it. I gave that one probably like a 6 out of 10.
0: Do you like house music?
2: I'm not a fan of house music. And it got like a Caribbean vibe to it. Then the last one, Habidi, it was okay. I gave that one like a 7 out of 10. It was more R&B-ish. But the ladies love that one now. Ladies love it.
1: He's not a great singer, but it's something about the tone. He's almost figured out like the scientific tone that just works. Right there, yeah. Whatever.
0: It's almost ridiculous. It's the same. It's the same cadence. It's the same. That's why I wasn't crazy for that one.
1: It's almost crazy that we love it so much because it's just like, I'm just coming home.
0: And then it'll get deep on one part and then it'll go back up and it's just like, but it's always like real monotone.
2: Thanks.
0: And but I like it.
1: We all like it. Drizzy right. Back on top, it seems like. Cruising the streets. Make sure you check me out. If you want to start a topic, hit me up. J. Cruz on air. That's J-K-R-U-Z. J. Cruz on air. I'm always at home or in these streets.
0: All righty. It's Dee Dee in the morning.
6: G100.

0: All right, good morning. It's Dee Dee in the morning. Guys, listen, we got to have a conversation about everybody in here. Do you guys know Chick-fil-A, right? The chicken sandwich spot? Now, JJ, you familiar with it?
1: Absolutely.
0: Did you have one growing up in your area when you were first growing up, or are they fairly new to you guys?
1: They fairly new.
0: Yeah. Chick-fil-A. A lot of people didn't have it. Like, I knew for the East Coast, a lot of folks didn't have Chick-fil-A for a long time.
1: Yeah.
0: Well, now they've expanded. They're doing their good thing. But, you know, one of the things about Chick-fil-A, you know they're never open on Sundays.
1: Never.
0: Mm-mm.
2: Right.
0: A lot of people trip out on that, but they...
1: I was one of them.
0: I know it. They believe in... Nope, you do not. It's a very religious company. It's a very religious company, and so that's why they're not... They don't open on Sundays, they say. But guess how much money, they said, the jaw-dropping fortune Chick-fil-A sacrifices by closing every Sunday. How much you think they sacrifice? Trey?
2: I say $100 million.
0: $100 million. You say $100 million. All right, what about you, Jay Cruz?
3: I'm going to say $1.38 billion.
0: What do you say,
1: JJ? I'm going to say about $750
0: million. $750 million, you think?
1: Yes.
0: Well, according to what they're saying, Chick-fil-A has spent decades doing exactly that, closing. The company sacrifices more than $1 billion in revenue every single year.
1: I say about a billion.
3: Cha-cha-ching.
0: Yeah. $1 billion a year in revenue.
1: Just that one damn day.
3: That chicken ain't even.
0: By keeping their restaurants closed on Sundays. But that tells you how much of a how they are convicted. You get what I'm saying? The conviction of being closed on Sundays matters so much to them, even more so than money.
2: Yeah.
0: In that trip.
2: Maybe they
0: write
2: it off.
0: You don't ever hear that in companies.
2: Maybe they write it off on their taxes. I can't see the losses being $1 billion, though, just because, like, them Chick-fil-A lines are always long. They always long.
3: Always.
2: They be moving, though.
1: Now, I know one in the hood in my hometown, man. And I ain't going to say who be opening, but they be opening on for 2 hours on Sundays.
2: Damn.
1: Mm-hmm. 2 hours.
2: Not 2 hours.
1: Yeah, they ain't selling chickens either.
0: But you know.
1: and you got to come in. Ain't no drive-thru.
0: They say what's so crazy is that most people in the cutthroat industry, like the fast food industry, would not do that. But these guys are like, they say, and it's actually helped their success by not being open on Sundays.
1: Yeah,
2: wow.
0: Because you already know by Saturday or even, you'd be like, I got to go and get
1: it. You got it because they ain't going to be open tomorrow.
0: Exactly.
3: Don't give them anything.
0: Yeah. All right. Well, there you go. All right. Listen, coming up, everybody, we got our Hot Topics on the way. It's Dee Dee in the morning.
4: One more reason. More of Dee Dee in the morning is coming up. Turn up. 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

0: morning, and let me tell y'all something right now. We got to get straight to the hot topics because Lotto, did she have this baby or not? That's what everybody's trying to figure out. Let's get into it. Here we go.
1: Hot topics.
2: That's the way I like it.
1: On Didi in the Morning.
0: 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All right, so first, can we talk about Kyrie Irving? What is this? Kyrie Irving is talking about being a black man in America? What?
3: Because I have so many thoughts as a black man in America that mean absolutely nothing sometimes because it's just me chatting shit. And then there's the other part of me that enjoys being outside and being in front of the revolution and feeling like I want to do everything I can to make sure that the next generation doesn't deal with the same things that I had to deal with. It's an unfortunate truth that we all got to deal with living on this earth that we were born into this system. We weren't the ones that helped create it. I don't want to be the one that helps sustain it either. So I'm tapping into a lot of my brothers and sisters that are around the world to do everything they can to make sure that they spark that brain and they stay motivated to continue to fight towards liberation.
0: Oh, I like man. That.
4: That's
0: I
4: really
0: like
4: dope. That. Kyrie dope, man. Mm-hmm. And you know, he got a lot of flack. I remember when he was in Brooklyn for not taking that jab.
0: Yes.
4: Not taking that shot.
0: And now we all realizing maybe he was the smart one.
4: Yeah. A lot of people have to actually apologize, including Stephen A. Smith. A lot of people have to apologize to Kyrie because they came at him so hard during that time, too.
0: Yeah, like, I really want to talk to my mama because, you know, my mother made me take it. She was like, you got to take it if you want to see me.
4: Yeah.
0: I was like, damn, I got to take it. Yeah. And I hated that I had to take it, but nonetheless.
4: A lot of us did. A lot of us did.
5: I see him running from politics.
0: Anybody got any feathers growing out their backs yet?
4: Anybody got a tail? Yeah. That's what I'm really worried about, a tail.
0: Right.
6: Maybe that's what's tickling me at night.
0: Your new tail.
6: Why am I scratching my butt so much?
0: It's newly forming?
6: Yes, yeah. Something tickling me.
0: Hey, did Lotto have her baby, y'all? Did I hear this?
5: Yes, and she had it on live, apparently, and she's sharing with everybody how it all went down.
7: 37 weeks today, basically full term, and it's any day now. I'm so ready to meet my baby. I'm never gonna leave when my baby get here. Like, I need $1 million to show because I don't want to leave the house.
5: Sounded like a new mom. Oh, I never want to leave the house. Sure you will. Sure you're going to get a baby.
0: Now, did I see something, you guys, or was it a rumor online about who the father was? Anybody see that? There was a rumor going around.
4: What was the rumor that you heard first off?
0: The rumor that went around was like, and I don't know how true it was, but they said that 21 Savage was like, wait a minute, we need to get a DNA test.
4: Oh,
0: and they claimed it was Playboy Cardi's.
4: And I didn't hear that.
0: Okay.
4: I have not heard that at all.
0: I swear to God, that was online yesterday.
5: Can I get a source?
0: Yeah, right. I just said that. I don't know. I saw it online. I was trying to see if y'all saw that same rumor.
4: I have not. Around the baby shower, I did see a video from one of the baby showers, and there were like knives, like the one that 21 Savage has in the middle of his forehead. Mm-hmm. There were knives all around the baby shower.
0: Oh, the baby shower.
4: Yeah, because that's his symbol, so. Yeah.
5: Knives.
4: Yeah.
5: And the baby.
0: Okay.
4: Yeah.
0: Most people put rattlers or whatever.
4: Yeah.
0: Rattlers.
5: Teddy bears, soft things. It's a baby.
4: He had a knife.
0: Dang.
5: Wow.
4: Don't question his parenting.
0: All right, let's move on. Okay, what is this mashup now? They've already mashed up some Drake songs. I heard.
4: Yeah, so Drake has a song called Too Hard for the Radio. It has a real West Coast feel.
0: You know, I like that one.
4: Yeah, it's a really good song. It's very up tempo, like you like.
0: Mm-hmm.
4: That's what you was looking for.
0: Mm-hmm.
4: It's a real Bay Area sound. Shout out Mac Dre and them. Well, they put another West Coast mashup alongside it.

0: 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Social media is a mix.
1: I love it.
0: It's
1: I like mix. It, though.
0: Yeah, it's good.
1: I know it. I kind of so like good. It.
0: Very catchy. Mm.
1: All right, listen, those are your hot topics now. Coming up next hour. This morning, our dope discussion is all about trust. How much are you willing to give a person when you start dating? Wait till you hear this. On the way, it's Didi in the morning.
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3: is G100 Traffic. A bit of congestion now throughout parts of town, including up towards Hardeeville in South Carolina. I-95 northbound slowing down there, getting past Highway 278, exit 8 there. Also keeping on some congestion back in town in Chatham County. I-516 eastbound slowing down there, passing Veterans Parkway over towards Abercorn Street. And also delays through Port Wentworth on Augusta Road southbound, slowing down, heading towards I-95. Another traffic update in minutes. I'm Zach Grizzle.
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5: 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Weather, what you know about that?
6: This is G100 weather.
7: Tuesday morning starting out with some patchy fog. Throughout the day, we'll see mostly sunny skies, and it will be warm this afternoon with highs in the upper 80s to near 90. And tonight, mostly clear, lows will be in the mid-60s. That's your forecast. I'm WJCL 22 Storm Tracker meteorologist Jonathan Myers.
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0: Good morning. Good Tuesday morning, Dee Dee in the morning. And I see J. Cruz, Trey G. Comedian J.J. Williamson is here with me. And I just want to say, hey. Oh, by the way, I need to do a shout out, y'all. I've been meaning to do this. I got to send a shout out to my girl, Piggy Harris.
1: Piggy.
0: At B106 in Killeen Temple area. I hung out with Piggy all weekend. I just love her name. Piggy Harris. And she said that she got her name from her parents. Her parents called her because she used to eat a lot. They called her Piggy, and then everybody just picked up on it.
1: Oh, wow.
0: Yeah, and so that is her radio name, Piggy Harris.
2: She shared that with you.
0: Yes, and I love that. So shouts out to her.
1: I was just about to say, way to take control of the narrative.
0: Right.
1: You know what I'm saying? Way to take your power back, Piggy. That's what I'm talking about. No, not in that way.
0: All right.
1: I didn't mean it in that way.
0: Thank you.
1: I was trying to nickname it.
0: Trey, what's trending?
1: All right, what's trending is. The homie Drake is trending for some really dope news, I guess is what it seems like. He actually, now they're saying he dethroned Kendrick Lamar by having rap's biggest single day streams ever. Now, Kendrick held the title for Not Like Us at 13.1 million streams in one day. Drake has now eclipsed that at 13.2 million streams with his track Make Them Cry.
2: You okay over there?
1: Is the name of it.
3: Okay.
1: Make Them Cry.
3: Okay, Drake.
0: I like it.
2: Oh, no, don't know K Drake now.
0: All right. Hey, listen, coming up next hour, this morning's dope discussion is all about trust and how much you're willing to give a person when you start dating. That's on the way. It's Dee Dee in the morning. Pop that and let it go.

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3: 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Who the f*** is that? It's a 9-1-0 number, so you know it knows that.

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0: It's Dee Dee in the morning. We need to play a game right now. Fellas, grab your bells. Everyone,
1: come on.
0: You need to grab a bell. And I'm going to tell you why. We are getting ready to play Guess Who?
1: Uh-oh.
0: The Motivation Edition.
1: Guess Who? The Motivation Edition.
0: Now, how this works, everyone, is I'm going to give you guys a quote. And you must decide who you think the quote is. Is it a rapper, a relationship coach, or a podcast host?
2: Okay. Now, why y'all got to be missing talking about relationship coach?
0: Well, come on.
2: Why y'all got to be missing? Cheyenne Bryant.
0: Well, that's not her. I got other ones, all right?
3: Anybody can do that.
0: So, again, this is Motivation Edition of Guess Who.
1: Okay.
0: I'm going to give you a quote, and you guys figure it out. First quote is this one. It says, if they wanted to, they would. Stop overthinking and upgrade your standards. Was that from a relationship coach, a podcast host, or a rapper? J. Cruz.
3: Relationship coach.
0: That is correct.
3: Thank you very much.
0: That's correct. Matthew Hussey, they said. All right.
1: Who?
0: Matthew Hussey. I don't know.
2: That's a meme.
0: Yeah.
2: I'm a relationship coach. That's a meme.
0: All right. Okay, fine. Round two. Here we go. Is it a rapper, a relationship coach, or a podcast host? Loyalty ain't something you teach. It's something you recognize. Who was that?
3: I'm going to say rapper.
0: That was a rapper? And do you know who it is?
3: No.
0: Can't believe it. It is a rapper. It is Drake.
2: Oh.
3: Do I get points?
0: You got points.
3: Do we have to know the rapper?
0: Okay. Yeah. J. Cruz is winning right now.
2: He balling right now. He balling.
3: I appreciate it. I'm up today.
0: All right. All right. All right. Here we go. Next one, everybody. Here is round three. Ready? The moment you choose peace over patterns, healing over history, and courage over comfort, your life begins to change. JJ?
1: That's a relationship coach.
0: That is correct. That is Dr. Cheyenne Bryant.
3: That better be no rapper.
0: That's Cheyenne Bryant right there.
2: I told you. Make sure mine work.
0: Here we go. Round three. Here we go. Round four, I mean. Here we go. A rapper, a relationship coach, or a podcast host?
3: This is funny.
0: Here we go. Here's the quote. Some folks confuse attention with connection. Is that you, Trey?
2: Yeah.
0: Is that a what?
2: I'm going to say a podcast host.
0: That is correct. That That is Mel Robbins. That was a good guess.
2: Oh, Mel Robbins.
0: Uh-huh. Wow. All right. Here we go. Here's another one, everyone. Here we go. Another quote. I had to lose myself to find out who was really riding for me. Trey?
2: I will say it is a rapper.
0: That is correct.
3: Okay. All right.
0: That is Future.
3: That was Future. Said that.
0: Yes, it was. It was Future.
3: I ain't never heard.
2: Damn it, Future.
0: All right, here we go. Here we go, everybody. Here's another one.
3: All right, here we go.
0: Another one, everybody. We're trying to figure out, is it a rapper who said it, a relationship coach, or a podcast host? The next one is this. Healed people make healed marriages.
3: That's a relationship coach.
0: And traumatized people just create trauma bonds.
3: Oh, relationship coach, for sure.
0: It's a relationship coach?
3: Yeah.
0: That is correct. Dr. Right, Cheyenne Bryant right there.
2: Yes.
0: There
2: come
0: it
2: on
0: is.
2: Now.
0: There
2: come
0: it
2: on,
0: is.
2: Group.
0: All right.
3: Absolutely.
0: All right.
3: Absolutely.
0: Here's another one, everyone. You can't heal in the same environment that broke you. Is that from a relationship coach, a podcaster, or a rapper?
1: That's a podcast right there.
0: No, that is incorrect.
3: Damn.
2: First one.
3: Damn.
2: Guess I jinxed us.
0: Yep.
3: Sorry, JJ.
0: Who you say it is? Anybody want to grab it?
3: It sound like
0: you
3: a
0: can
3: bar.
0: Steal. You can steal.
3: Like a bar.
2: What did JJ say? What was his answer?
1: I said podcast.
2: I'm going to say relationship coach.
0: That is correct.
2: Yeah.
0: Relationship. That is Tony Gaskins. That's who that was.
2: Tony. Oh, Tony.
0: All right, here's another one. Here's another quote.
3: West.
0: Real love don't need announcements. It moves in silence and pays bills.
2: Damn.
3: That's a bar. That's a rapper.
0: That is correct.
3: Give me that.
0: Rick Ross.
2: Not it pays B.
3: Awesome. Mm-hmm. Woman said that. Ross said
0: all right,
3: that.
0: Y'all ready? Here's another one. Here's another one, guys. As we're playing this is like Guess Who Motivation Edition. All right. You don't lose people.
3: Mm-hmm.
0: You lose access to people who were never solid. Trey?
2: I say a podcast host.
0: That is incorrect.
2: Damn.
0: You can take the steal.
3: It's a rapper.
0: It is a rapper. You are correct. That is Future. That is Future.
2: Who is listening to Future that much?
0: For real. Our producer, Tracy.
1: Not his son. But
0: all right,
1: go ahead.
0: All right. All right. Here we go. Here we go. Another one. Here we go. The glow up will offend people who preferred the old you.
2: The glow up will offend people
0: who preferred the old you.
1: That's a podcast.
0: That is incorrect.
2: Is that one a rapper?
0: That is correct. That is Lotto. That is Lotto. Now, let me tell you, the game is tied. Trey G and J. Cruz tied 4 each. JJ Williamson is not on the board.
3: I think I have five, but
1: damn,
0: No, you don't. I'm keeping now. Here we go.
2: It doesn't matter.
0: All right.
3: With this last one, you're right.
2: It doesn't matter.
0: Here's the final one, everybody. Are you ready? Winner takes all. Here we go. I learned loyalty got an expiration date when success enters the room. Trey?
2: Well, I do not know, but if I am shooting in the dark, I would have to say a podcast host.
0: That is incorrect.
2: Damn it, man.
0: Oh, damn it, man.
1: It's relationship.
0: That is incorrect.
3: Well, I'm going to go with rapper
1: podcast.
3: For the fourth time.
1: How about all the above?
0: Meek Mill did that one.
3: You know what? I used to be a rapper, so.
0: All right, there you go. Jay Cruz has won.
3: Hey.
0: Winner takes all. Well, he is your winner today.
3: Thank you.
0: Of course, everybody, as we, of course, play, what is it again? Guess Who? Motivation Edition.
3: I'm a winner. Eat y'all for dinner. Ooh, bars.
0: Oh, God. All right. See, you just messed up. Okay. It's Didi in the morning.
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8: Keeping an eye out now for congestion in some spots, including I-516 eastbound. Slowing down there a tad bit, getting past Veterans Parkway over towards Abercorn Street. Also, a little bit of congestion to keep an eye on as you're making your way south towards Port Wentworth this morning. Augusta Road southbound, slowing down there passing Old Augusta Road. Bit sluggish down towards I-95, but picking up passing the interstate. And also up towards Hardyville, delays on I-95 northbound, slowing down there, getting up past Hardy Boulevard, exit 5, up towards Highway 278, exit 8. Another traffic update in minutes. I'm Zach Grizzle.
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1: It's Didi in the morning, and we gotta have a talk to Jay Cruz right now, because of course he wasn't at home with his mini kids. He wasn't there. He was cruising the streets. And what did you get into as you were cruising the streets this time?
2: Ooh, I got into two females. We got into a conversation.
3: What? You did what now?
2: That's right. That's right.
3: Do Amanda know about this?
2: Right. She's about to. So I was doing what I do in these streets, and I bumped into these lovely women who just looked like Drake fans. And I was like, he just dropped three albums. They're fans. I'm a fan. Let's talk about Drizzy.
4: Is that dope or dumb? Three albums at once.
5: My name is Brooklyn, and I think that's dumb. Like, why? You have so many single albums. Why you drop three at one time? That's stupid. You were bored or something, Drake? Dumb.
6: Sheeta. I think it's dope, actually. He's had a lot of time on his hands. He ain't been doing nothing lately. Put the music out.
2: Your friend is giving you a crazy look that
6: you got. And I'm not even a Drake fan, and I think it was a dope idea.
2: How would you rate what you've heard so far, 1 to 10, of Drake's music?
5: I would say like a 7. I heard the song with Sexy Red, and it sounded like the Macarena or something like that.
2: Na Macarena?
5: Yeah, it's some dance song.
2: Have you ever dated a Latino?
5: I have, actually.
6: I'm going to give him a 7 as well. I usually don't like a lot of tracks, but he put together a good body of work, so I'm with it.
2: All right. Do you prefer an album with less songs or more songs?
6: Less songs.
5: Less songs. I feel like you can get more into it when it's less songs.
6: It is more memorable with less songs. Yeah, it's going to take me all day to listen to 27 tracks.
2: It's like the menu at Cheesecake Factory.
6: It's overwhelming.
5: Overwhelming. Overwhelming and mid.
2: Can Drake actually recover? Can he bounce back from that ass whooping?
6: No.
5: Yes, I think so. I mean, lyrically, he's good. He has different, you know, flows and things like that. So I think he can.
6: He's always going to be corny to me. I'm sorry.
2: Let's be honest. You got an issue with light-skinned dudes? Have they done you wrong, girl? Don't judge us like that.
6: I didn't even give y'all the opportunity. Yeah.
2: You think maybe in some world you might give me a chance?
6: Ain't nothing lame about you. We cruising.
2: I don't. We cruising.
6: Short king, too.
3: Oh, she said, I love a short king. So he made sure to leave that in there. Let me say this, too, though. You will not disrespect the cha-cha slide like that. It was the cha-cha slide that they said, but not the Macarena.
2: Thank you. She just said Macarena. She pulled me in with the Macarena. Listen, this conversation about these albums that he dropped is going to continue. I could keep it going and going. Everybody wanted to hop on it, but, you know, only so much time. But I haven't even gotten through all three fully all myself. And if you did go through it one time, that doesn't mean you have a solid opinion yet.
3: Sure.
2: I think so.
3: Sure. Mm-hmm. I've been through it. Speaking of somebody that's been through all three albums multiple times, I think I have a pretty solid opinion of it.
2: More than once each album?
3: Okay. More than once.
2: Give me your ratings.
3: So Iceman, I gave like an 8 out of 10. The more I hear it, though, I give it a 9. It's actually really good. Maid of Honor, which is kind of like the house music album.
2: I'm going to jump in and give that a 5, but go ahead, finish.
6: Yeah, I liked it.
3: The house music album, I'm not really a fan of it. I gave that one probably like a 6 out of 10.
1: Do you like house music?
3: I'm not a fan of house music.
2: And
3: it got like a Caribbean vibe to it.
2: Then
3: the last one, Habidi, it was okay. I gave that one like a 7 out of 10. It was more R&B-ish. But the ladies love that one now. Ladies love it.
2: He's not a great singer, but it's something about the tone. He's almost figured out like the scientific tone that just works. Right there, whatever.
1: It's almost ridiculous. It's the same cadence. It's the same. That's why I wasn't crazy for that one.
2: It's almost crazy that we love it so much, because it's just like, I'm just coming home.
1: And then he'll get deep on one part, and then it'll go back up, success. And it's just like, but it's always like real monotone.
3: Thanks.
1: And but I like it. It's monotone, but I like it.
2: We all like it. Drizzy right. Back on top, it seems like. Cruising the streets. Make sure you check me out. If you want to start a topic, hit me up. J Cruz on air. That's J-K-R-U-Z. J Cruz on air. I'm always at home or in these streets.
1: All righty. It's Didi in the morning.
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0: All right, good morning. It's Dee Dee in the morning. Guys, listen, we got to have a conversation about everybody in here. Do you guys know Chick-fil-A, right? The chicken sandwich spot? Now, JJ, you familiar with it?
1: Absolutely.
0: Did you have one growing up in your area when you were first growing up, or are they fairly new to you guys?
1: They fairly new.
0: Yeah.
1: Yeah.
0: Yeah, Chick-fil-A. A lot of people didn't have it. Like, I knew before at the East Coast, a lot of folks didn't have Chick-fil-A for a long time.
1: Yeah.
0: Well, now they've expanded. They're doing their good thing. But, you know, one of the things about Chick-fil-A, you know they're never open on Sundays.
1: Never.
0: Mm-mm.
2: Right.
0: A lot of people trip out on that, but
1: I was one of them.
0: I know it. They believe in, nope, you do not. It's a very religious company. It's a very religious company, and so that's why they don't open on Sundays, they say. But guess how much money? They said the jaw-dropping fortune Chick-fil-A sacrifices by closing every Sunday. How much you think they sacrifice? Trey?
2: I say $100 million.
0: $100 million. You say $100 million. All right, what about you, Jay Cruz?
3: I'm going to say $1.38 billion.
0: What do you say,
1: JJ? I'm going to say about $750 million.
0: $750 million, you think?
1: Yes.
0: Well, according to what they're saying, Chick-fil-A has spent decades doing exactly that, closing. The company sacrifices more than $1 billion in revenue every single year.
1: I say about a billion.
3: Cha-cha-ching.
0: Yeah. $1 billion a year in revenue.
1: Just that one damn day.
3: That chicken ain't even.
0: By keeping their restaurants closed on Sundays. But that tells you how much of how they are convicted. You get what I'm saying? The conviction of being closed on Sundays matters so much to them, even more so than money.
2: Yeah.
0: In that trip.
2: Maybe they write it off.
0: You don't ever hear that in companies.
2: Maybe they write it off on their taxes. I can't see the losses being $1 billion, though, just because, like, them Chick-fil-A lines are always long. They always long.
3: Always.
2: They be moving, though.
1: Now, I know one in the hood in my hometown, man. And I ain't gonna say who be opening, but they be opening for 2 hours on Sundays.
2: Damn.
1: Mm-hmm. 2 hours.
2: Not 2 hours.
1: Yeah, they ain't selling chickens either.
0: But you know.
1: and you got to come in. Ain't no drive-thru.
0: They say what's so crazy is that most people in the cutthroat industry, like the fast food industry, would not do that. But these guys are like, they say, and it's actually helped their success by not being open on Sundays.
1: Yeah,
2: wow.
0: Because you already know by Saturday or even, you'd be like, I got to go and get
1: it. You got it because they ain't going to be open tomorrow.
0: Exactly.
3: Don't give them anything.
0: Yeah. All right. Well, there you go. All right. Listen, coming up, everybody, we got our hot topics on the way. It's Dee Dee in the morning.
4: One more reason. More of Dee Dee in the morning is coming up.
5: Turn it up.
4: G100.

0: Good morning, and let me tell y'all something right now. We got to get straight to the hot topics because Lotto, did she have this baby or not? That's what everybody's trying to figure out. Let's get into it. Here we go.
1: Hot topics.
2: That's the way I like it.
1: On Didi in the morning.
0: 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All right, so first, can we talk about Kyrie Irving? What is this? Kyrie Irving is talking about being a black man in America? What?
3: Because I have so many thoughts as a black man in America that mean absolutely nothing sometimes because it's just me chatting. And then there's the other part of me that enjoys being outside and being in front of the revolution and feeling like I want to do everything I can to make sure that the next generation doesn't deal with the same things that I had to deal with. It's an unfortunate truth that we all got to deal with living on this earth that we were born into this system. We weren't the ones that helped create it. I don't want to be the one that helps sustain it either. So I'm tapping into a lot of my brothers and sisters that are around the world to do everything they can to make sure that they spark that brain and they stay motivated to continue to fight towards liberation.
0: Oh, I like man. That.
4: That's
0: I
4: really
0: like
4: dope. That. Kyrie dope, man. Mm-hmm. Mm-hmm. And you know, he got a lot of flack. I remember when he was in Brooklyn for not taking that jab.
0: Yes.
4: Not taking that shot.
0: And now we all realizing maybe he was the smart one.
4: Yeah. A lot of people had to actually apologize, including Stephen A. Smith. A lot of people had to apologize to Kyrie because they came at him so hard during that time, too.
0: Yeah, like, I really want to talk to my mama because, you know, my mother made me take it. She was like, you got to take it if you want to see me.
4: Yeah.
0: I was like, damn, I got to take it. Yeah. And I hated that I had to take it, but nonetheless.
4: A lot of us did. A lot of us did.
5: I can see him running from politics.
0: Anybody got any feathers growing out their backs yet?
4: Anybody got a tail? Yeah. That's what I'm really worried about, a tail.
0: Right.
6: Maybe that's what's tickling me at night.
0: New tail.
6: Why am I scratching my butt so much?
0: It's newly forming.
6: Yes. I'm tickling me.
0: Did Lotto have her baby, y'all? Did I hear this?
5: Yes, and she had it on live, apparently, and she's sharing with everybody how it all went down.
7: 37 weeks today, basically full term. And it's any day now. I'm so ready to meet my baby. I'm never gonna leave when my baby gets here. Like, I need $1 million to show, because I don't want to leave the house.
5: Sounded like a new mom. Oh, I never want to leave the house. Sure you will. Sure you're going to get a baby.
0: Now, did I see something, you guys, or was it a rumor online about who the father was? Anybody see that? There was a rumor going around.
4: What was the rumor that you heard first off?
0: The rumor that went around was like, and I don't know how true it was, but they said that 21 Savage was like, wait a minute, we need to get a DNA test.
4: Oh,
0: and they claimed it was Playboi Carti's.
4: And I didn't hear that.
0: Okay.
4: I have not heard that at all.
0: I swear to God, that was online
5: yesterday.
0: Can I
5: get a source?
0: Yeah, right. I just said that. I don't know. I saw it online. I was trying to see if y'all saw that same rumor.
4: I have not. Around the baby shower, I did see a video from one of the baby showers, and there were like knives, like the one that 21 Savage has in the middle of his forehead. Mm-hmm. There were knives all around the baby shower.
0: Baby shower.
4: Yeah, because that's his symbol. So
5: knives.
4: Yeah.
5: And the baby.
0: Okay.
4: Yeah.
0: Most people put rattlers or whatever.
4: Yeah.
0: Rattlers.
5: Teddy bears, soft things. It's a baby.
4: He had a knife.
0: Dang.
5: Wow.
4: Question his parenting skills.
0: All right, let's move on. Okay, what is this mashup now? They already mashed up some Drake songs, I heard.
4: Yeah, so Drake has a song called Too Hard for the Radio. It has a real West Coast feel.
0: You know, I like that one.
4: Yeah, it's a really good song. It's very up-tempo, like you like.
0: Mm-hmm.
4: That's what you was looking for.
0: Mm-hmm.
4: It's a real Bay Area sound. Shout out Mac Dre and them. Well, they put another West Coast mashup alongside it.

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14: Tuesday morning starting out with some patchy fog. Throughout the day, we'll see mostly sunny skies, and it will be warm this afternoon with highs in the upper 80s to near 90. And tonight, mostly clear, lows will be in the mid-60s. That's your forecast. I'm WJCL 22 Storm Tracker meteorologist Jonathan Myers.
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0: Tuesday morning, Didi in the morning, and I see Jay Cruz, Trey G. Comedian J.J. Williamson is here with me, and I just want to say, hey. Oh, by the way, I need to do a shout-out, y'all. I've been meaning to do this. I got to send a shout-out to my girl, Piggy Harris.
1: Piggy.
0: At B106 in Killeen Temple area. Right, I hung out with Piggy all weekend. I just love her name. Piggy Harris. And she said that she got her name from her parents. Her parents called her because she used to eat a lot. They called her Piggy, and then everybody just picked up on it.
1: Oh, wow.
0: Yeah, and so that is her radio name, Piggy Harris.
2: She shared that with you.
0: Yes, and I love that. So shouts out to her.
1: I was just about to say, way to take control of the narrative.
0: Right.
1: You know what I'm saying? Way to take your power back, Piggy. That's what I'm talking about. No, not in that way.
0: All right.
1: I didn't mean it in that way.
0: Thank you.
1: I was trying to nickname it.
0: Okay, Trey, what's trending?
1: All right, what's trending is the homie Drake is trending for some really dope news, I guess is what it seems like. He actually, now they're saying he dethroned Kendrick Lamar by having rap's biggest single day streams ever. Now, Kendrick held the title for Not Like Us at 13.1 million streams in one day. Drake has now eclipsed that at 13.2 million streams with his track Make Them Cry.
2: You okay over there?
1: Is the name of it.
3: Okay.
1: Yeah, Make Them Cry.
3: Okay, Drake.
0: I like it.
2: Don't know K Drake now.
0: All right. Hey, listen, coming up next hour, this morning's dope discussion is all about trust and how much you're willing to give a person when you start dating. That's on the way. It's Didi in the Morning.
4: One more reason. More of Didi in the Morning is coming up. Turn it up on G100.

0: Good morning. It's Didi in the morning. All right, guys, I got a question for you, and I got to tell you something. This is the really interesting thing. You know, I love social media, right?
1: Yeah, I do, too.
0: And social media will give you a lot of different, you know, suggestions. Like, you know, we have us a movie club. We haven't been watching a lot of movies, by the way, Trey. You haven't recommended anything.
2: Speak for yourself.
0: You ain't recommending nothing.
2: Speak for yourself. You know what's funny? I've actually watched a TV show on Tubi called Southwest High. Jalen Rose stars in it as a principal. It's kind of like Lean On Me.
0: I have been wanting to see.
2: It's so bad, it's good.
0: It is?
2: It's so bad, it's good.
0: Well, let me tell you what happened. So I'm looking on, you know, I'm looking on social media, and I've been seeing this thing about a certain story on Law and Order SVU. Do you know I've never watched that show?
2: Yeah, me neither.
0: I never watched it.
2: Nah.
0: So my brother and I were talking, and he was like, oh, no. He said, I saw this. He said, you have to see it, because everybody was suggesting watching this old episode from Law and Order.
2: Okay.
0: So my brother's like, you got to watch it. So I watch it. Very interesting. I'm going to just give you the premise. Here is a doctor. There was a girl that ended up going missing. They find her. She had fallen at the school and hit her head, right?
3: Mm-hmm, mm-hmm.
0: So the doctor decides that while this child is dealing with a head injury and they don't think she's going to make it, the doctor cuts her and takes her organs. Take a listen.
4: She had surgery on her head. Why is there an incision down to her waist?
5: What's going on? Zoe Burkamp's incision, the one on her chest?
6: Yes.
7: Why'd you cut her open like that?
5: To harvest her organs.
7: Where are the organs right now?
5: The liver and the kidneys are in refrigeration here. The heart is on its way to a hospital in Buffalo.
8: NYPD!
9: What's the problem?
8: I need to take custody of this cooler. The organ may be evidence of a crime.
9: There's a terminally ill boy being prepped right now for a heart transplant.
8: He's going to have to wait for another one.
9: It's a miracle we have this one. He's been on the list for 3 years.
0: And guess what? She had to make a decision. Okay, so I have been seeing this online. People were talking about this particular episode. And guess what? The episode is from 2018.
2: Oh, wow.
0: Right? So I've never watched the show in my life.
2: Right.
0: You guys, I watched this episode. And when I tell you, I was conflicted. I wasn't sure what to do. So I said, I'm going to ask y'all. Imagine this. So now, you're a parent.
2: Yeah.
0: They say your daughter wasn't going to make it. Right? Because of this head injury.
2: Yeah.
0: You, a parent, you go in and now you see that she has an incision going down her chest and you're like, wait a minute. She had a head injury.
2: Right.
0: You find out the doctor is harvesting organs for children in different parts of the states. Now, the parents have to make a decision, even though they never asked for this.
2: Yeah.
0: Now, this heart is getting ready to go to this little boy
2: who's been
0: on the wait list for 3 years. Do you let the organ go is one question number one. Do you let it go?
3: Me and Manda Panda watched this episode
0: while she was
3: pregnant.
0: Really?
3: We watched almost every episode of SVU. And we argued in the bed laying there while she was pregnant. And you saved the child.
0: You saved the child.
3: You have to. Yeah, it's too late. Your child's already gone.
0: Okay, so what would you do? Because, again, you did not sign up for your child to be an organ donor.
3: Right.
2: Yeah.
0: This doctor took it upon herself to take the organs.
3: And sometimes they don't even fight to save you.
0: Because they need that organ.
2: Right.
0: And that was the argument. So
2: that's the thing, right? I feel like I'd be so messed up mentally that I would probably be like, no, bring my daughter's organs back to me. You know what I'm saying?
0: Guess what? And that's what the parents wanted, right?
2: I would like to think that I would want to save those other kids, but you probably just would be so messed up mentally, it'd be like, no, I need all of
0: that. That's interesting you would say that, because in the show, that's what the parents ended up doing. I mean, I hate to give it away, but the parents are basically like, because it's from 2018.
2: Right.
0: But it was so good. I was like, I got to ask these guys that question.
3: Dang.
0: What would you do? And would you want the doctor arrested for that?
2: Absolutely.
0: JJ, would you want the doctor arrested?
1: Arrested. And I'm suing.
2: Yeah.
1: And I'm going to sue.
0: But wait a minute. But then there is how old was the boy, she said? Like a 10-year-old little boy that has been on the wait list for a heart for 3 years.
2: And they prepping him right now
0: for the surgery. This heart. You would sue and get mad at the doctor.
1: Get mad at the doctor, but I'm going to still let that organ go ahead and go because my little one is gone.
0: But guess what? Parents were like, no.
2: Think about where your mind is at in that
3: moment. In the heat of that moment, my anger will definitely be like, if you don't bring that heart back to me right now, that's my baby's heart. Don't
0: y'all want to hear something sad about it? So the little boy gets on the stand because they go after the doctor.
2: Yeah.
0: And they go after the doctor because they all are saying it's illegal.
2: Yeah.
0: The little boy is like, I need a heart and da da da da da da.
3: Mm-hmm.
0: Well, sure enough, 3 weeks later, The boy dies.
2: He passed. Dang.
0: Because he didn't get the heart. Now the parents have to live with that too as they're sitting there.
3: Literally.
2: That's like, a double whammy.
0: Is this like, I'm just saying, I have never in my life watched this show, but folks on social media were recommending it, and now I got locked in.
2: Who is in the
0: writer's
2: room?
0: So good.
2: Who in the writer's room for that show during that season?
3: God, more than that, man. Right? That's a great show.
0: And I just met a woman who was telling me about, she got a organ, she got a heart recently, and she was just telling me about it, and she was saying that more people need to sign up for an organ.
2: Yeah, absolutely.
0: Right.
3: And think about it, your child in a way lives on in the heart and the body of that other child. And
2: I think it does scare a lot of people though, that like if you do get into a situation where they have to revive you or save your life in that way, they won't, because you are an organ donor and they need them organs.
0: Right. And then they look at the likelihood of your survival and what your life is going to be like.
3: Exactly.
2: Yeah.
0: But anyway, y'all, I'm locked in now on as I'm gonna start watching Law and Order. It's been on for 20 years.
3: Yeah, welcome to the club.
0: Yeah, it's been on forever and
2: I never watched it. Ice T.
0: I just said, yeah, I know it was some ice. All right, listen. It's Dee Dee in the Morning. Go watch it. Hey, it's Dee Dee in the Morning, and this is your personal invite to join G100 for the Sips on Styles Tasting Festival at In Market Arena on Saturday, July 25th. 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
0: All the celebrities, all the laughs, all the fun goes down every single morning with Dee Dee in the Morning on G100.

0: morning, we got cash. We want to give you $1,000 with our $1,000 minute game. We're about to play it. But Jay Cruz is here. Also, Trey G, comedian J.J. Williamson. Uh-huh. They said there is a certain time of the day that we are all fully awake. What time of day is that to you?
1: Fully awake.
0: Jay Cruz, is there a time? What do you think? Fully awake.
2: I'm going to say never.
0: Damn.
2: I would say late at night.
0: Just full asleep, walking through life. What about you, Trey?
1: Fully awake.
0: What do you think it is? They say people are fully awake at this time.
1: I'm going to say like average, probably 3 p.m.
0: 3 p.m., you fully awake. 3 p.m., right, you should be
3: fully awake. I'm going to say about
0: 7. Hell, by 3 p.m., I'm ready for a nap.
1: Dang.
0: He said, but you say what time?
1: About 7.
0: You say at 7 at what?
1: P.m.
0: Oh, we fully awake at 7 p.m. at night.
1: That's when you fully awake.
0: Yeah.
1: Well, it's almost time to go back. What about 10 a.m.? 10 a.m., 11 a.m., you should be fully awake by that time.
0: You're close.
1: Yeah.
0: Guess what they said? People are fully awake at 9:40 a.m. in the morning.
1: Dang.
0: People are fully awake. We ain't. We fully awake now.
1: Yeah,
2: 100%.
1: Hell, 9:40, I'm looking for a drink.
0: Me too. We be like, lunchtime is 8 for us. 9:40 is happy hour.
1: Yeah.
3: 9:40, I'm looking for pizza.
1: Yeah.
3: I ain't gonna lie to you.
2: Somebody see me drinking that early, I'd be like, you don't know.
0: No.
2: You don't know how long
1: I've
2: been up.
1: Hell, at 9:40, I'm trying to get there before 10 so it can be free.
2: Shut up.
4: Yeah. Let's get into the game. Time to boss up with a bag. You got the answers. We got that bread. $1,000 all for you with the $1,000 mini game. Exclusively on DD in the morning.
0: Well, good morning. Hi, who's this?
5: Shannon.
0: Hey, Shannon.
2: Shannon.
0: What's up, DD? Right, y'all listen to Shannon.
1: Up, Shannon, there's somebody else in here speaking to you too now.
3: Oh, cut it out. Cut it out.
0: I mean, that is right JJ though. Right there, Shannon.
2: He's right there.
0: Shannon.
5: Not JJ.
1: I need you to give me a better tone than that.
0: Oh, God. Hello, Shannon.
2: You
1: know what? You can go back.
0: Shannon, tell us a little bit about you, though. You got kids? You married? What?
5: I have kids that are grown, and I'm single again.
1: Back on the prowl.
0: Are you back? Are you thinking about, would you do, like dating online
3: speed
0: or anything?
3: Dating or something
5: hell
3: like that?
5: No. Hell no.
3: Are you looking to date, Shannon? Are you liking your singleness right now?
5: I'm single as and staying that way.
3: I know that's right. Shannon, we on the radio though, Shannon. This ain't social media now.
1: Yeah.
5: Oh my God, I forgot.
3: You all right, babe?
0: It's okay. They forget sometime in here too.
3: Facts.
0: Hey, listen.
3: Facts. That's why we got the blue button. You all right, babe?
0: Listen to her laugh. I love
1: it. I'll tell you.
0: All right, so listen. We're going to spin the wheel, Shannon, and good luck.
4: DG.
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3: hey, I like how Shannon said it too. I'm single as hell, and I am so okay with it.
1: I know that's right, Shannon.
3: You ain't gonna be single for long with that personality, baby. You got a lot
1: for
3: of
1: real.
3: It. I'm gonna read you the 10 questions. If you don't know the answer, Shannon, what you gonna say?
5: I don't know. Skip.
3: Pass. Skip.
5: Pass.
3: Yeah, that's either one. That's fine. We're gonna spin the block, come back to it, and answer it again, and we got to go fast. That's a plan?
5: All right, cool.
3: All right, let's get paid. No hesitation. Go fast. First question. Team Spotify or Apple Music?
5: Apple Music.
3: Drake or Team Kendrick?
5: Drake.
3: How old is the U.S. this year?
5: Pass.
3: Whose glove did Drake wear on the Iceman album cover?
5: Pass.
3: Which comedian will be hosting the BET Awards this year?
5: Pass.
3: What's the last sign of the Zodiac?
5: Oh, my goodness. I can't believe I'm being stumped right now.
3: Pass.
5: What
3: was the fourth question that I asked you, number four?
5: Who was the comedian?
3: No.
5: How old is America?
0: Nope.
3: Pass.
5: Ooh.
3: Who on the morning show is a trumpet player? Who on the morning show is a trumpet player?
5: Jay Cruz.
3: She got
0: it. All right, 3 out of 8. Y'all only got to
1: Lord
0: 8. 3 out of 8.
1: Not bad.
0: What you missed was this one. How old is the U.S. this year? The U.S. is 250 years old. Whose glove did Drake wear on the Iceman album cover? Michael Jackson.
1: Mm-hmm.
0: Which comedian will be hosting the BET Awards this year? Drewski. What's the last sign of the Zodiac? Pisces. What was the fourth question?
5: Oh, my God.
0: I know. What's the fourth question that Trey asked? The fourth question was, whose glove did Drake wear on the Iceman album cover?
1: Show will.
0: So you got 3 out of 8. You're going to get $10 every correct answer. If we added up, it's $30. But you spun the wheel, got an extra, what, 20? Yep. You got
1: $50.
5: All right.
0: All right. Congratulations.
5: Y'all been fun.
0: Hey. And you too.
5: Thank you. Do me a favor, though.
0: Really quick, before you hang up, tell everybody the show that let you play that $1,000 minute game.
5: Beatty in the morning.
6: Hold up. G100.

0: morning. It's Didi in the morning. I got Jay Cruz and Trey G and comedian JJ Williamson with me. Guys, let's have a conversation about something. You know, Trey G brought up something the other day, and I thought it was so interesting. We were talking about Dr. Umar. Right?
1: Mm-hmm.
0: And Trey said, is he really a doctor?
2: Now you just got to ask. You know what I'm saying? Now you just got to ask at least.
0: Yeah.
2: You got to pose the question.
0: I agree. And so now we really are trying to figure some of these things out. So I'm going to ask you guys a question. You tell me if they degreed or they not. I'm going to throw some names at y'all. Tell me if you think they got a degree or not.
2: Oh, God.
0: All right. How about this? The actress Kerry Washington, degreed or not?
2: Kerry Washington? Mm-hmm. Oh, from Scandal?
0: From Scandal.
3: Kerry's got one.
0: You got? She think she's got one?
3: Yeah.
0: Does she got one? She does. Yeah. She actually has a degree from George Washington University.
2: Okay. So she's Dr. Kerry Washington.
0: She's not a doctor. Oh, she's just got her degree, anthropology and sociology. I'll get to the doctors in a minute.
3: Who graduated?
0: And who didn't?
2: Gotcha.
0: All right.
2: Makes sense.
0: Who do y'all think? Angela Bassett. Degreed or not degreed?
2: I'm going to say degreed.
0: Yep.
2: Yeah, I'm going to say degreed.
4: I'm going to say not.
0: You say not?
4: Yeah.
0: Okay, what about you?
3: Not.
0: She is. She actually went to Yale. Y'all didn't know that?
2: Damn.
0: Angela Bassett went to Yale, and guess what? African-American Studies.
3: I should have said
2: come
3: that.
2: Come on.
3: Listen,
0: up. Right?
3: Come
0: clap
3: on.
0: That up. Go ahead, girl.
2: Yeah.
0: All right, all right, all right. I already know this one. John Legend? Guys?
3: Got a degree. God.
0: You think so?
3: Yeah.
2: I feel like I done seen him in a cap and gown. I'm gonna say degree.
4: I'm gonna say degree as well.
0: University of Pennsylvania.
2: Yeah.
0: English with an emphasis where? African American literature.
2: Come on, John.
0: All
2: we're
0: right.
2: just ordinary people.
0: Hit that. All right. Taraji P. Henson.
3: No.
0: You don't say? You say no.
4: I'm gonna say yes.
3: She started from the bottom.
4: If I'm not mistaken, I think she attended an HBCU.
2: Well, yes, she got a degree from, it's not Howard.
0: It is Howard.
2: Is it Howard?
0: Yep.
2: Yeah, Howard.
4: She attended
2: an
4: HBCU.
0: Theater arts degree.
2: Yeah.
0: All right, MC Light.
3: Oh, hell no.
4: Ooh.
0: No, you didn't say hell no.
3: Because
4: I'm going to say yes.
3: That rap, yo, we came from the streets.
0: All right, you say no?
3: I say no.
0: You say yes?
4: I say yes.
0: What you say?
2: I will say no.
0: She has a business administration degree from University of Phoenix.
3: But is it after the career or before?
0: Mm-hmm.
2: It makes sense.
0: All right. Y'all already know this one. David Banner?
3: All right, I'm done.
4: Come on, yeah. He was a student body president at Southern University.
3: Don't he have his own college?
4: That's my Mississippi homeboy, man. Yep. So, yes.
0: Southern University got a
4: Southern
0: business.
4: Southern University, yes.
0: All right. Keenan Ivory Wayans.
3: Okay, now, did you have anybody who doesn't have one?
0: Does he have one?
2: I'm going to say
4: no.
0: You say no, and Trey, you say yes?
2: I'll say yes. He got a degree in comedy.
3: I'm going to say maybe.
0: All right, Tuskegee University, he got a degree in engineering.
2: Engineering? And he's a successful comedian, actor.
4: For really? Awesome.
2: Yeah.
0: What about a doctorate? Does Shaquille O'Neal, does Shaq got a doctorate?
2: Shaq got a lot of honorary degrees, too.
3: He got
2: a lot of honorary degrees.
3: Okay. Honorary DJ.
2: I would say yes.
0: You think he has a doctorate?
2: I would say he has an honorary.
0: A real one.
2: I say he has an honorary. I don't think no real one.
3: Yeah, no, he got a real one. He got the time.
0: He got the time.
2: He recently graduated from LSU. I know that much.
0: Well, they say he actually does have a doctorate. Human resource development from Barry University.
2: I know
3: he got that overnight.
2: It ain't honorary or nothing like that.
0: It ain't honorary.
2: Shout out Shaq.
0: All right. Let me see. Mark Lamont Hill. I love him.
2: Come on now.
4: I like him too.
0: He's good.
2: Very educated brother. It seems.
4: I'm going to say yes.
0: Of course.
4: University of
0: Pennsylvania. He's got a PhD in education.
2: Oh, yeah.
0: I'll just go on and tell you. Cornell West. Dr. Cornell West.
3: Come on now.
0: Princeton University.
3: Come on now.
4: MIT.
0: What about Dr. Umar? Y'all, you think Dr. Umar is a real doctor? Is he really?
2: I think he is a real doctor.
3: All that noise. Yeah, I'm going to say yeah.
2: Yeah, he has a psychology degree or something.
0: You think? You think it's psychology?
2: I believe so.
0: He went to the Philadelphia College of Osteopathic Medicine, and he is a PhD in school psychology.
2: Come on now. There we go.
0: Yep.
2: Shout out Dr. Umar.
0: Yep. So there you go. So those a lot of them. Terry Crews, I meant to ask you. Y'all think he is? You think he got one?
4: Terry Crews,
0: the actor?
3: Yes. I'm going to say yes.
2: Yes. The white chicks? I say so.
0: He's not a doctorate, though, but he did go to Western Michigan University. He has a degree, Art Excellence, on a scholarship. He went to Art Excellence Scholarship.
2: Come on, Black Excellence.
0: Yep, Interpersonal Communication. Yeah.
2: Black Excellence.
0: So yeah, there you go. Some of them that got...
2: We go to school right here.
0: And JJ got your what? You got your what?
4: My bachelor's degree in technology.
0: Uh-huh, from where?
4: Alcorn State University.
0: Shouts out to you. All right, it's Didi in the morning.
5: G100. You know who I am. Savannah's hip-hop and throwback station.

0: Morning, it's Dee Dee in the morning. All right, listen, let's get into our hot topics because Russell Simmons is out here talking. Did y'all hear what Russell Simmons said about being in the Epstein files? If you haven't heard it, we got to tell you. Here we go.
1: Hot topics. We back on that.
2: Thanks.
1: Only on Dee Dee in the morning.
0: All right, so before we even get into anything, y'all saw this about the Navy jets that collided at an art show. Did y'all see this?
1: Boy.
0: This was crazy, and they were saying, I guess, the pilots were able to eject. Take a listen.
3: The terrifying scene unfolding during an air show at Mountain Home Air Force Base outside of Boise, Idaho. A pair of naval jets appearing to collide in midair 2 miles northwest of the base. Sparks and debris flying as the jets plummeted towards the ground before erupting in a ball of flames. 4 parachutes immediately deployed, the aviators descending in front of the smoking wreckage. As onlookers watched, an announcer can be heard. A naval spokesperson confirms all 4 successfully ejected. They were evaluated by medical personnel and are in stable condition.
4: I love that. Jeez.
5: Now, at first I thought it was fake, to be honest. I mean, I thought it was an AI video, right. And then until you continue to watch it, then kept, you know, being on people's timeline, like, wow.
0: You know, that's the one thing I can't stand about this whole AI stuff, though, either.
5: Yeah.
0: Nowadays, you can't tell what's
5: know.
0: Real.
5: You don't know.
0: And it's so confusing. It's like, what are we doing here? I don't know what is reality.
5: Yeah.
4: Right? It's tough.
0: It is.
4: Luckily, though, since that was a real situation, those pilots ejected. Yeah. I didn't realize it was 4 pilots there at the same time.
5: At the same time.
4: Well, you know, each ship or whatever, each plane.
0: Yeah.
4: But my goodness.
0: Did you just call them a ship?
5: Ship.
4: Yeah, my bad.
0: I know that's bad.
6: It's better than saying cockpit.
0: Yeah, good point. All
5: but
0: right.
5: one of them didn't know how to use his parachute too good when he ejected because he went straight to the smoke. I was like, dude, can you put your signal on? Go left.
0: Hey, merge. They said that's rare, and they survived. That's good news, right? Russell Simmons. Y'all heard this story with Russell Simmons?
6: My man is out there sitting in an interview letting people know everything that's going on, but this interviewer asked him something about Epstein, and he ain't like it.
7: I want to find out, what was your relationship like with Jeffrey Epstein? Because your name is in the files.
8: A Ugandan model wanted to give me her Bible. That's what's in the files.
7: You never went to the parties, none of that?
8: No.
7: Never been to the islands?
8: No. What are you talking about? Why would you even say that?
7: No, I'm asking.
8: No, you're looking for clickbait. My name is in the Epstein files because a Ugandan model, she was Miss Uganda, wanted to give me her Bible. I don't know how that ended up in the files, but there was somebody wrote, she's looking to give Russell Simmons her Bible.
9: That's so
8: I never
9: random,
8: got the
9: man.
8: Bible. SpongeBob is in the Epstein files. Multiple times, more than me. You know, these are just words that came out and names that came out. I'm famous. Every famous person's in there somehow.
0: You know what, though? Yeah. You can tell that Russell Simmons, number one. Russell said, why would you ask me that? Based on your history.
4: Yeah.
0: Based on the rumors.
4: You lucky, that's the only thing we asked you.
0: Right, based on the fact that you didn't move to Bali. Is why he asked. And then the other thing you could also tell that Russell Simmons was so concerned that he actually did some research. He had his lawyer, see how many times I mentioned in there, please. Because he knew for a fact. You notice that?
4: Then to say SpongeBob was mentioned more times than I was. Mm-hmm. That's a crazy defense, boy.
0: Very, very.
5: And look, when he said, man, why you asking me that? I'm sure as soon as that interview was over, he said, that's why I ain't come home. That's the main reason right there. I ain't come
4: that's
5: home.
4: That's exactly why.
5: Yeah. I'm going to Starbucks over you.
0: Finally, Rick Ross is explaining something about what? All the women that he has in his life?
4: Yeah. Rick Ross was basically asked about the stable of women that he keeps around him and if he would ever see himself getting married. His answer might surprise you.
10: I meet a chick, if I fuck with you, you deserve the ball, shorty. Come kick it with me. Boom, boom, boom. Everybody don't deserve to, you know, you to fuck with and have a long-term relationship. I don't know how it's up. If we cool, we cool.
5: Yeah.
10: And let's enjoy it. I ain't your enemy.
5: Can you trust a woman?
10: You can't trust a lot. I mean, 2 months with me could change your life forever, shorty.
5: Gotcha.
10: And they understand that and they appreciate that. And majority of the time, they'll do anything to keep that line of communication there. It's something to me to fall in love the first night. They mind made up. Let's go marry a I don't understand that. I done experienced amazing. But it ain't meant to be talked about marriage. Go get them mother new heels. Because the heels you had on, I saw your toe print engraved at the frame.
5: Dang.
4: Say what you want about Rick Ross. He is kind of funny, though.
5: Yeah, he is. Yeah, he is.
0: Okay. All right, Rick.
4: You make a good point.
6: I agree with him, though. I ain't never had that good of a date where you said marriage or even thought it on the first date. You must be done.
4: Dee Dee, obviously, you want to agree with him. It's just something in your spirit.
0: I know. The only thing I'll say is one of the most successful rappers, and they said there's a lot of them that are successful, they end up married. And there's something to be said about that. Shout out to Jay-Z and Beyonce. Create themselves a real ass home. Look at T.I. and Tiny. They got them a real ass family and things. Maybe.
4: Look at Swiss Beats and Alicia Keys.
0: Yep. So I'm just saying, maybe you need to settle down.
6: Look at Jeezy and
0: You're going to say Jeezy and Jeannie Mott? Okay. All right, listen. Coming up, we're going to shut the show down next. It's the Dee Dee in the Morning.
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13: Tuesday morning, starting out with some patchy fog. Throughout the day, we'll see mostly sunny skies, and it will be warm this afternoon with highs in the upper 80s to near 90. And tonight, mostly clear, lows will be in the mid-60s. That's your forecast. I'm WJCL 22 Storm Tracker meteorologist Jonathan Myers.
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0: are done, but what did we learn today? Trey G, what you learn?
1: We learned that Drake, he actually released Iceman over the weekend. It's suspected to sell about 400,000 to 800,000 copies.
0: Yeah.
1: He also has some diss records towards Kendrick.
0: Damn. All right, so Cruz, what about you?
2: Mr. Russell Simmons sitting during an interview and doesn't like the question about Epstein's files and why he was in them.
0: All right, what about you, JJ?
3: And I learned my man Paul Pierce said, man, y'all leave Cheyenne Bryant alone, man. I believe in him. Mm-hmm. I trust her.
0: Yep, and let me see. Some other stuff that we found out about you guys. Let's see, Sheryl Underwood, she now has a special coming to Netflix. And got a new talent agency.
1: Yep.
0: All from that one roast. See, one moment can change
3: That's
0: your whole
3: all
0: life.
3: It takes one damn one moment. Moment. Yeah. One moment,
0: could change
3: man.
0: Your whole life. We also found out about Clarissa Shields slapped Alicia Baumgartner, they said.
3: Yeah.
0: And we're going to see what's getting ready to happen with that. And Keith Lee, shouts out to him. This man actually came to New Orleans, did 20,000 people at a big family fest, so we got a shout out to him because that right there is pretty dope. All right, tomorrow on the show, get ready. We got a dope discussion for you. We also got cash, we got laughs, and more. Ooh. So make sure you meet us right back here on Didi in the Morning.
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20: This is G100 weather.
22: For the afternoon, mostly sunny and warm with highs in the

0: upper 80s. Tonight, mostly clear with some fog developing late, mid-60s for lows. We'll continue seeing mostly sunny skies on Wednesday with highs near 88. That's your forecast. I'm WJCL 22 Storm Tracker meteorologist Jonathan Myers.
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3: This is G100 weather.
22: For the afternoon, mostly sunny and warm with highs in the upper 80s. Tonight, mostly clear with some fog developing late, mid-60s for lows. We'll continue seeing mostly sunny skies on Wednesday with highs near 88. That's your forecast. I'm WJCL 22 Storm Tracker meteorologist Jonathan Myers.
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0: all week. You deserve a Saturday that's all about you. And I've got it all planned for you. 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
16: Yeah. Weather, what you know about that? This is G100 weather.
17: For the afternoon, mostly sunny and warm.

0: with highs in the upper 80s. Tonight, mostly clear with some fog developing late, mid-60s for lows. We'll continue seeing mostly sunny skies on Wednesday with highs near 88. That's your forecast. I'm WJCL 22 Storm Tracker meteorologist Jonathan Myers.
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See you at the bar, you was hardly talking. That's when I knew that your heart was scarring. 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
11: Yeah, weather, what you know about that?
12: This is G100 weather.
13: For the afternoon, mostly sunny and warm with highs in the upper 80s. Tonight, mostly clear with some fog developing late, mid-60s for lows. We'll continue seeing mostly sunny skies on Wednesday with highs near 88. That's your forecast. I'm WJCL 22 Storm Tracker meteorologist Jonathan Myers.
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1: Someone said beer, wine, and liquor, so I signed up. 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

Bears quarterback Caleb Williams is a fan of his. He posted a clip of him on stage with a caption underneath that just says, legend. And that's not because of the concussions and headshots. Those never did anything to him. It's Bruno Mars, Risk It All. For just a

0: It's Dee Dee in the morning on G100. And it's time to get the girls together. Those outfits, Red D and Day Drink at In Market Arena. Sip on Styles is back on Saturday, July 25th. And it's going to be bigger and better this year. 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
10: For the afternoon, mostly sunny and warm with highs in the upper 80s. Tonight, mostly clear with some fog developing late, mid-60s for lows. We'll continue seeing mostly sunny skies on Wednesday with highs near 88. That's your forecast. I'm WJCL 22 Storm Tracker meteorologist Jonathan Myers.
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3: 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Welcome to the Baker Boys Show. Nick V and Eric V every day. We're going to sing a song. Sing along if you know the

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1: Nick B, you get a haircut how often?
0: 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Two and a half weeks.
1: Every 2 weeks. Yeah, and we all know technology is moving faster and faster, right?
0: Right.
1: All right, I'm going to talk to you about this AI haircut barbershop.
0: Oh, no.
1: We're going to talk about it.
0: Robots with blades? I don't think
1: Watch out.
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4: 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Talk big t-shirt, Billy. Ice. 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Run that back. 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Talk big.

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1: Nick V and Eric V talking about getting a haircut from a robot.
0: Yeah, no. We're going to take it to Oslo. Okay, I want you to watch this video and explain what you are actually seeing in real time.
1: This man is sticking his head inside of like a gas tank thing where you get your gas.
0: It's like a box.
1: Yeah, I would not do this.
0: You stick your head inside there.
1: Dangerous.
0: And there is a robot that is actually giving you a haircut. Yeah. So would you trust the machine for your next haircut?
1: My fear is my head's going to get stuck in there. And they're going to
0: have I would be fearful of it getting cut off.
1: Oh, no.
0: That's what I would do.
1: What about my ears?
0: So Oslo is testing an AI-powered automatic barber machine installed on city streets, offering quick, precise trims in just seconds. All right, a bold blend of robotics and grooming. These futuristic kiosks aim to redefine convenience, and it's going to take merely seconds to do this. I would not stick my head inside this box, though.
1: I would purchase one so I could be my vending machine. That's what I would do. It's a good business.
0: Yeah, but what happens if the robot goes crazy and actually...
1: It wasn't me.
0: ...takes somebody's life? Then you're liable.
1: I have a with LLC.
0: Oh,
1: limited right. liability.
0: Got to be protected.
1: Baker Boys Daily.
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2: Y'all know me. Y'all know me. Y'all know me.
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4: Yes.

0: G100. Yeah, y'all, Baker Boys in the building for a terrific Tuesday.
1: Can we agree that art is subjective?
0: Sure.
1: Yeah.
0: It's not for everybody.
1: No, it's not for everybody, but do you remember the guy that sold the banana on the wall?
0: I did not want to talk about this guy. I can't believe he sold that
1: banana. A lot of money.
0: Yeah, now, what is he up to now?
1: Now, the artist who duct taped the banana to the wall is selling

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14: 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The Baker Boys are about to enter.

0: a terrific Tuesday.
1: Nick V, you get a haircut how often?
0: Oh, man, it's looking like every 2 weeks now, two and a half weeks.
1: Every 2 weeks. Yeah, and we all know technology is moving faster and faster, right?
0: Right.
1: All right, I'm going to talk to you about this AI haircut barbershop.
0: Oh, no.
1: We're going to talk about it.
0: Robots with blades? I don't think
1: Watch
0: so.
1: Watch out.
2: Back to the music with those Baker Boys. Baker Boys.
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10: I'd like to introduce to you...
2: G-100.
11: Put it up. Uh-huh. Oh! Yeah, yeah. Baby. Uh-huh. Put it up. Uh-huh. Like a, like a, like a.

0: G100.
1: Baker Boys in the building. Now, when it comes to art, you know, we have a few beautiful pieces in our home, and they're display pieces. They're like, I want them to be seen.
2: Right.
1: Like, I want you to see the art that we picked out and we helped out this young artist. This art piece, I don't want to show this off.
2: Yeah, I get it. So we're talking about the guy that put the banana on the wall and sold it for millions of dollars. I don't know how that even happened, but anyway, Sotheby's will auction off a solid gold sculpture called America by the Italian artist Mauricio Catalan.
1: I get it now.
2: All right. On November 18th in New York City, the starting bid will start about $10 million, which is the current value of the 223-pound, 18-carat gold used to make it. So the gold toilet will be on display at Sotheby's before the auction, but visitors won't be able to use it.
1: So what do you think about what he named it?
2: What is it called? America's...
1: America.
2: Oh, America.
1: The toilet. Get it? Hello?
2: Yeah.
1: What do you feel about that?
2: I would have to say that America's not on top of the world right now.
1: They're in the toilet.
2: They're kind of not looking great.
1: I'm talking about them like we're not them. It's us. We're in America.
2: I understand it.
1: Okay. I totally understand it. I'm not sure if I would pay for that.
2: Somebody's going to pay for it, though. The starting bid is at $10 million.
1: Where do you display it? Let's just melt it.
2: 223 pounds of 18-karat gold.
3: 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This is a blueprint. 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
13: Nick V and Eric V talking about getting a haircut from a robot.
14: Yeah, no. We're going to take it to Oslo. Okay, I want you to watch this video and explain what you are actually seeing in real time.
13: This man is sticking his head inside of like a gas tank thing where you go get your gas.
14: It's like a box.
13: Yeah, I would not do this.
14: And you stick your head inside there.
13: Dangerous.
14: And there is a robot that is actually giving you a haircut. Yeah. So would you trust the machine for your next haircut?
13: My fear is my head's going to get stuck in there. And they're going to
14: have to... be fearful of it getting cut off.
13: Oh, no.
14: That's what I would do.
13: What about my ears?
14: 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I would not stick my head inside this box, though.
13: I would purchase one so I could be my vending machine. That's what I would do. It's a good business.
14: Yeah, but what happens if

0: robot goes crazy and actually
1: it wasn't me
0: takes somebody's life, then you're liable.
1: I have a with LLC.
0: Oh,
1: limited right. liability.
0: Got to be protected.
1: Baker Boys Daily.
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3: Yeah. 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
1: This is G100 weather.
4: For the afternoon, mostly sunny and warm with highs in the upper 80s. Tonight, mostly clear with some fog developing late, mid-60s for lows. We'll continue seeing mostly sunny skies on Wednesday with highs near 88. That's your forecast. I'm WJCL 22 Storm Tracker meteorologist Jonathan Myers.
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1: Now, sometimes when companies run payroll, there are mistakes, and most of them are good for you, but bad for the company, right? And maybe some other coworkers.
0: Yeah. Check this out, man. There's a Russian factory worker out there. He got all of his coworkers' salaries by mistake. And guess what? He ain't trying to return it.
1: He ain't giving it back.
2: How about this? No! Take out this.

0: G100.
1: All right. Imagine yourself going to look at your paycheck. You know, you get your direct deposit and it's got a little more zeros on the back of it than normally, right?
0: Wowzers. What happened
1: here?
0: So
1: we're going to take it to Mother Russia right now where this one worker received all the employees' paycheck in his paycheck.
0: His fellow employees.
1: Yeah.
0: $87,000 worth of a mistake and he refuses to give it back. The money was supposed to go to 34 different employees at a different branch. There was a glitch in the software that sent all the money to him instead.
1: Damn.
0: Now, the courts ruled against him, saying that the payment wasn't considered salary and he has to return it.
1: I mean, it's not his money. It's the other, you know, employees. Yeah. But also, what do they say? Possession is 9/10 of the law. He does possess the money.
0: Now he does.
1: So
0: at this point,
1: I mean, I don't know.
0: You think he has an appeal? He has an appeal for this.
1: I mean, I don't know how the rules are or how the laws are in Russia. Yeah. It may be a different situation.
0: Yeah.
1: You know, that company may send somebody to visit him one day.
0: Or just one of the other coworkers.
1: Right.
0: He might not have any hands to pick up the phone anymore.
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4: 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Who the f*** is that? It's a 9-1-0 number, so you know it knows that.

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6: traffic. Next up now, over towards Pooler. Looking at some road work. Looks to be winding down on I-16 eastbound there by Pooler Parkway, exit 155. Some slight delays there at times. Also keeping an eye on congestion as you're leaving town in some spots, including up through Port Wentworth on Augusta Road northbound, as well as Jimmy Deloach Parkway westbound. In either case, cramping up there as you're getting close to I-95, but freeing up once you're past the interstate. And also congestion to keep an eye on over on Highway 80 westbound, getting towards I-95. Another traffic update in minutes. I'm Zach Grizzle.
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3: Hugs?
2: Hugs, yeah. Getting a hug, giving a hug. How do you feel about those things?
3: I mean...
2: because some people are weird about it.
3: Those things?
2: Yeah.
3: They're amazing.
2: They're actually amazing.
3: Yeah, because you're combining your electric field with...
2: your energy.
3: Yeah, with somebody else's. And they could be therapeutic. I love that.
2: All right. Well, singles are now paying $200 to meet up and hug strangers.
3: Oh.
2: Stranger date.

0: G100. Some would say that a hug is priceless. For instance, hug my mom, my dad, our brother, my daughters. Right now, I would give the world.
1: Yeah, I'm a little weird about hugs. Like, if I've never met them before, it's a little awkward for me.
0: You don't give out hugs that freely.
1: I'm not a free hug giver.
0: I got you.
1: Yeah.
0: Would you charge for hugs?
1: I might.
0: I would, if you got paid.
1: I might. I'm a huggy type of person.
0: Wait a minute, you just said you're not a huggy.
1: But I'm saying that people like my hugs. That's all I'm saying.
0: On a scale of 1 to 10, give me your hugs.
1: I'm like a teddy bear. Okay. That's what I am. Okay. Like a teddy bear. Anyway, so singles are now paying $200 or more to attend a curated meetup where the main activity is hugging a stranger.
0: Okay.
1: All right. So it's a 3-hour gathering hosted by a group called The Feels. Yeah.
0: Hey.
1: In LA, New York, Chicago, San Francisco, Philadelphia, and DC.
0: All those progressive states.
1: Yeah. Guide attendees through meditation, eye contact, reflective prompts, and long, quiet embraces.
0: Okay, let me just say something real quick, because this reminded me of something that I went through at one of my programs, where you have a partner and you sit across from them,
1: right,
0: and you stare at them. You literally stare at them.
1: That's awkward.
0: It could feel awkward for sure, but eventually, I mean, you go deep into their eyes. You go deep into what they're feeling. Mm-hmm. And at some point, you might feel like you're receiving their love or their hurt, their pain, the things that are going through in their mind.
1: Right.
0: It's pretty powerful stuff.
1: All right. Well, the goal isn't necessarily dating, but building emotional openness and relearning how to connect without an unusual dating app burnout. So $200. Singles are paying for this. It's a whole group in some of these major cities.
0: Yeah.
1: So be on the lookout. If you like to hug people, get on down. G.

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2: Heads up now, keeping an eye on some delays on I-16 westbound. You're slowing down there a little ways past Chatham Parkway, exit 162. Tap on the brakes there before Dean Force Road at exit 160. Sluggish as you move westbound towards I-95 at exit 157, but picking up as you continue westbound towards Ruler Parkway, exit 155. Also some delays for you up on I-95 northbound. You're tapping the brakes there, getting towards Augusta Road at exit 109. Another traffic update in minutes. I'm Zach Grizzle.
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11: Baker Boys in the building. Now, when it comes to art, you know, we have a few beautiful pieces in our home, and they're display pieces. They're like, I want them to be seen.
12: Right.
11: Like, I want you to see the art that we picked out and we helped out this young artist. This art piece, I don't want to show this off.
12: Yeah, I get it. So we're talking about the guy that put the banana on the wall and sold it for millions of dollars. I don't know how that even happened. But anyway, Sotheby's will auction off a solid gold sculpture called America by the Italian artist Mauricio.
11: Catalan. I get it now.
12: All right. On November 18th in New York City, the starting bid will start about $10 million, which is the current value of the 223-pound, 18-karat gold used to make it. So the gold toilet will be on display at Sotheby's before the auction, but visitors won't be able to use it.
11: So what do you think about what he named it?
12: What is it called? America's...
11: America.
12: Oh, America.
11: The toilet. Get it? Hello?
12: Yeah.
11: What do you feel about that?
12: I would have to say that America's not on top of the world right now.
11: They're in the toilet.
12: They're kind of not looking great.
11: Talking about them like we're not them. It's us. We're in America.
12: I understand that.
11: Okay. I totally understand it. I'm not sure if I would pay for that.
12: Somebody's going to pay for it, though. The starting bid is at $10 million.
11: Where do you display it? Let's just melt it.
12: 223 pounds of 18-karat gold.
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15: For the afternoon, mostly sunny and warm with highs in the upper 80s. Tonight, mostly clear with some fog developing late, mid-60s for lows. We'll continue seeing mostly sunny skies on Wednesday with highs near 88. That's your forecast. I'm WJCL 22 Storm Tracker meteorologist Jonathan Myers.
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0: do some crazy, wild things. Yes. And we've all had our phases, right?
1: Okay.
0: Nick V is the king of phases. Yeah. You've had so many phases. I've had them as well. But people are confessing their most embarrassing childhood phases. And one of them was really, really funny.
1: Let's have fun with this one. Hold on.
2: Back to the music with those Baker Boys. Baker Boys.

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0: in heels. 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Yeah. 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
1: Oh, Lord.
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1: Let's talk about our childhood and everybody's childhood out there, because everybody goes through phases when they're young.
2: What are some of your favorite phases that you can remember?
1: I went from a cholo to a rock and roll hero in one summer, bro. When the fair came around, they were selling these AC/DC bandanas,
2: right?
1: And I had to have one,
2: right?
1: I probably never even heard of AC/DC.
2: Oh no, you definitely hadn't at that time. Nah, but you're like, I like the logo and I like it. Look cool.
1: Yeah, I was cool.
2: Anyway,
1: yeah.
2: We did our surfer. Phase.
1: Surfer phase. Well, we never surfed.
2: No, we never surfed.
1: But more of a skateboarder. Phase.
2: Skateboard slash surf phase, right? Where we even dyed our hair at one point. Anyway, people are confessing their most embarrassing childhood phases. So BuzzFeed asked people to confess what they went through as a teen, and these are some of the top responses. This one is hilarious to me. Somebody said, I started a rap group based on Winnie the Pooh. I was Pooh Daddy. My friend was Notorious T.I.G. And another friend was Big O.
1: Oh.
2: So we were writing songs called Honey Rhymes with Money.
1: That's funny.
2: The name of the group was Pootang Clan.
1: I love that.
2: That is, I wore a cat collar to school with a bell on it because I thought it was cool, somebody said. Imagine somebody walking through school with a little cat bell on their neck. Yeah. Anyway, I thought I was a werewolf in ninth grade, recruited dozens of students into a pack, and even involved a counselor who got fired for hosting the magic rituals with us.
1: Oh, they were watching that movie, Twilight.
2: Either Twilight or Teen Wolf. One of the two. Another person said that they spoke a British accent.
1: Spoken a British accent?
2: Yeah, and I'm from Southern U.S.
1: That's hilarious.
2: So I just think this is cute and funny that people actually are admitting, you know, embarrassing things that they did when they were kids, because we all did it.
1: Wait a minute. Let's not talk about your dance crew, Eric V.
2: Man, we ain't got time for that.
1: Who else was in your dance crew?
2: Oh, we had Carlos Thurston.
1: Yes.
2: A good buddy of ours. I don't remember. Funky Phil was in there as well. I think that's it.
1: One more.
2: Who was it?
1: I don't remember.
2: I don't remember those.
1: All right.
2: The lost member. Anyway, embarrassing things you did when you were a child. It's okay, guys.
3: 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G100. I know Savannah's hip hop and throwback station.
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2: Traffic. Keeping an eye now on congestion as you're leaving town on I-16 westbound. You're slowing down there, getting past Dean Forest Road, exit 160. Your delay is continuing, passing I-95 to exit 157, but freeing up before Pooler Parkway, exit 155. Also keeping an eye on some delays as you're leaving town up through Port Wentworth on Augusta Road northbound, slowing down, passing Jimmy Lodge Parkway up towards I-95. Those delays continuing past the interstate up towards Market Boulevard. Another traffic update in minutes. I'm Zach Grizzle.
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1: G100. We are the Baker Boys. Thank you for tuning on in. Coming up, we got a What the F News on this terrific Tuesday.
2: Texas not looking good. There's a school district out there that was hit with a fourth teacher arrest in recent weeks.
1: I need to find out what is going on with these teachers, man. They are wilding out lately.

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1: What the what?
0: Oh man, there's been some crazy what the F news stories with, like, you know, teachers sleeping with students. It's craziness. So let's take it to Texas.

0: taken into custody after appearing to be impaired. Other arrested faculty included one busted for invasive visual recording.
1: What?
0: And possession or promotion of child pornography.
1: Oh, hell no.
0: Another one was arrested for getting into a fight on the school property. And a fourth one was also taken into custody after appearing to be impaired.
1: Is this all at the same school?
0: In the same school district.
1: Ah, okay.
0: Salina Independent School District in Texas. What are you guys drinking out there?
1: Oh, that's your What the F News.
0: Turn off the 5G.
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3: Keeping an eye now on spots where you're leaving town, including on I-16 westbound. Slow down there, passing Chatham Parkway, exit 162, over towards Dean Forest Road, exit 160. Starting to pick back up, making your way past I-95. Also keeping an eye on some congestion there on I-516 eastbound and westbound. In either direction, those delays coming to a head right around Abercorn Street, and then delays up through Port Wentworth. You're slowing down on Augusta Road northbound, as well as Jimmy Lurch Parkway westbound. In either case, cramping up there nearby I-95, but freeing up past the interstate. Another traffic update in minutes. I'm Zach Grizzle.
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10: All right, imagine yourself going to look at your paycheck. You know, you get your direct deposit, and it's got a little more zeros on the back of it than normally, right?
11: Wowzers, what happened
10: here?
11: So
10: we're going to take it to Mother Russia right now, where this one worker received all the employees' paycheck in his paycheck.
11: His fellow employees.
10: Yeah.
11: $87,000 worth of a mistake, and he refuses to give it back. The money was supposed to go to 34 different employees at a different branch. There was a glitch in the software that sent all the money to him instead.
10: Damn.
11: Now, the courts ruled against him, saying that the payment wasn't considered salary and he has to return it.
10: I mean, it's not his money. It's the other, you know, employees. Yeah. But also, what do they say? Possession is 9/10 of the law. He does possess the money.
11: Now he does.
10: So
11: at this point,
10: I mean, I don't know.
11: You think he has an appeal? He has an appeal for this.
10: I mean, I don't know how the rules are or how the laws are in Russia. Yeah. It may be a different situation.
11: Yeah.
10: You know, that company may send somebody to visit him one day.
11: Or just one of the other coworkers.
10: Right.
11: He might not have any hands to pick up the phone anymore.
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14: For the afternoon, mostly sunny and warm with highs in the upper 80s. Tonight, mostly clear with some fog developing late, mid-60s for lows. We'll continue seeing mostly sunny skies on Wednesday with highs near 88. That's your forecast. I'm WJCL 22 Storm Tracker meteorologist Jonathan Myers.
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1: Baker Boys in the building for It's Roofing Tuesday.
2: When is the last time you were pulled over?
0: I don't even remember. It's been years, and I don't even want to talk about that.
2: Right. Okay. You know they try to do some kind of witchcraft and trickery when they pull you over.
0: Oh, yeah.
2: With certain questions,
0: of
2: right?
0: Of course, of course.
2: Well, an FBI agent reveals three trick questions used during traffic stops. We're going to help you out.

0: G100. First and foremost, when you get pulled over by a police officer, apparently you have the right to remain silent.
1: Yeah.
0: That means say nada.
1: Say nothing. All right, so here we go. When you get pulled over by a cop, it's likely to be a few questions they're going to ask you.
0: All right.
1: Steve Lazarus, a retired FBI agent, shout out to this dude. This guy's a hero right here. What? Has over 300,000 followers on TikTok. Recently, he posted three questions and revealed the purpose and explained how you should respond.
0: Okay.
1: So here we go.
0: Okay.
1: Where are you going or where are you coming from?
0: Okay.
1: All right, this is a way to trap you into admitting you were at a bar,
0: a party,
1: or some other event that might give them probable cause for potential for a DUI lockup.
0: Uh-oh.
1: All right, so your best play is just to say, I'd rather not say.
0: But saying that just sounds a little suspect.
1: But you don't have to say.
0: I'd rather not say.
1: Yeah, I'd rather not say.
0: Okay.
1: And who knows, you could be going over to your best homie's house to sneak with his girlfriend.
0: Whoa.
1: And you'd rather not say.
0: Lee.
1: I'm just saying. I've never done that, but I'm just saying.
0: Okay.
1: You know, all right, do you know why I stopped you? That's another question they ask.
0: Do you know why I stopped you?
1: This is an easy way to get you to admit guilt or whatever you think you might have done.
0: Uh-oh.
1: Just simply say no.
0: No.
1: And leave it at that.
0: Okay.
1: This guy's giving you the answers to the test and the question.
0: I like it.
1: All right, that's what I'm talking about. All right, would you mind if I take a quick look inside your car? That is the number one thing right
0: Uh-oh.
1: There. Now the officer is just testing your level of stupidity.
0: Uh-oh.
1: You are not stupid, are you? All right, the correct response is a polite but firm denying that permission.
0: Okay.
1: And he said, technically, everyone has the right to remain silent even during a traffic stop. So aside from turning over the required documents such as your license, registration, insurance information, you're within your legal rights to say nothing at all. So best thing to do is be quiet.
0: Just be quiet. Shut up. Don't say a word and just hand them your license and registration. Don't even look at them.
1: No.
0: Right?
1: I guess not. All if right. you don't want to.
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1: G100 traffic. Taking a look now at some congestion as you're moving northbound through Port Wentworth on Augusta Road northbound, getting past Jimmy DeLoach Parkway. You're cramping up there right by I-95, but freeing up a little bit getting past the interstate there. Also congestion now as you're heading into town on I-516 eastbound and westbound, cramping up there getting towards Abercorn Street. Also keeping an eye on congestion now over on I-16 westbound, slowing down passing Dean Forest Road, exit 160 as you continue westbound towards I-95, exit 157, freeing up for Pooler Parkway, exit 155. That's a look at traffic. I'm Zach Grizzle.
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2: Eric V and Nick V right here. Terrific Tuesday. We're going to talk about dating apps.
1: Yeah, a third of dating app users are swiping for jobs, not love.
2: What?
1: Yeah, dating apps are not for dating anymore.
2: You find a job on a dating app?
1: And it's working, apparently.
2: Damn.
3: Let's get the party started. See you at the bar, you was hardly talking. That's when I knew that your heart was scarring. Friends to lovers need a part to star in. Like, wait, babe, let me

0: G100. All right, on some of these dating apps, they have like options where you could just be on there just to make friends, right?
1: Yeah.
0: And nowhere did I ever see that you're looking for a job. It's not LinkedIn, right?
1: No.
0: Where you put all your information professionally up there,
1: right?
0: You know, so they can see your diploma and all the other stuff that you need.
1: Your bio, what you've done in your career, your hits and no misses. You don't want to put your misses up there.
0: No.
1: But it looks like the dating apps aren't just for finding the one, quote unquote, anymore.
0: Wow.
1: They're also helping people find jobs. Mm. A new survey of over 2,000 dating app users find that about 1/3 have swiped with career goals in mind. Whether that's networking, mentorship, or snagging a referral at a big name company, some even intentionally match with people at specific workplaces to score interviews or insider advice.
0: All right, so this gives me an idea. What? I need to just change my job title.
1: Yes.
0: So I could get more swipes.
1: What you gonna do? What's your job title gonna be?
0: Professional photographer for Maximum Magazine. Let's go. I just found the glitch. They don't know I can't shoot no damn pictures.
1: Man, and many say it's a creative workaround and a tough job market. We all know that's true.
0: Yeah.
1: And it seems to be working with a large number of those career-focused swipers reporting having landed interviews, referrals, and even job offers.
0: Yeah, I love cameras. So,
1: what kind of camera do you got, Eric B?
0: Canon. I know the brand name.
1: We'll see you tomorrow for a wonderful Wednesday.
0: Right here for the Bagel Boys Daily.
2: 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You know who I am.

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1: Traffic. Taking a look now at some congestion as you're moving northbound through Port Wentworth on Augusta Road northbound, getting past Jimmy DeLoach Parkway. You're cramping up there right by I-95, but freeing up a little bit getting past the interstate there. Also congestion now as you're heading into town on I-516 eastbound and westbound, cramming up there getting towards Abercorn Street. Also keeping an eye on congestion now over on I-16 westbound, slowing down passing Dean Forest Road, exit 160 as you continue westbound towards I-95, exit 156.

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11: Some would say that a hug is priceless. For instance, hug my mom, my dad, our brother, my daughters. Right now, I would give the world.
12: Yeah, I'm a little weird about hugs. Like, if I've never met them before, it's a little awkward for me.
11: You don't give out hugs that freely.
12: I'm not a free hug giver.
11: I got you.
12: Yeah.
11: Would you charge for hugs?
12: I might.
11: If you got paid.
12: I might. I'm a huggy type of person.
11: Wait a minute. You just said you're not a huggy.
12: But I'm saying that people like my hugs. That's all I'm saying.
11: On a scale of 1 to 10, give me your hug.
12: I'm like a teddy bear. Okay. That's what I am. Good, like a teddy bear. Anyway, so singles are now paying $200 or more to attend a curated meetup where the main activity is hugging a stranger.
11: Okay.
12: All right. So it's a 3-hour gathering hosted by a group called The Feels.

0: Yeah.
1: Hey.
0: In LA, New York, Chicago, San Francisco, Philadelphia, and DC.
1: All those progressive states.
0: Yeah. Guide attendees through meditation, eye contact, reflective prompts, and long, quiet embraces.
1: Okay, let me just say something real quick, because this reminded me of something that I went through at one of my programs, where you have a partner and you sit across from them, and you stare at them. You literally stare at them.
0: That's awkward.
1: It could feel awkward for sure, but eventually, I mean, you go deep into their eyes. You go deep into what they're feeling. Mm-hmm. And at some point, you might feel like you're receiving their love or their hurt, their pain, the things that are going through in their mind.
0: Right.
1: It's pretty powerful stuff.
0: All right. Well, the goal isn't necessarily dating, but building emotional openness and relearning how to connect without an unusual dating app burnout. So $200, singles are paying for this. It's a whole group in some of these major cities.
1: Yeah.
0: So be on the lookout. If you like to hug people, get on down.
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4: For the afternoon, mostly sunny and warm with highs in the upper 80s. Tonight, mostly clear with some fog developing late, mid-60s for lows. We'll continue seeing mostly sunny skies on Wednesday with highs near 88. That's your forecast. I'm WJCL 22 Storm Tracker meteorologist Jonathan Myers.
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17: Yeah.
18: Well, what you know about that?
17: This is G100 weather.
19: For the afternoon, mostly sunny and warm with highs in the upper 80s. Tonight, mostly clear with some fog developing late, mid-60s for lows. We'll continue seeing mostly sunny skies on Wednesday with highs near 88. That's your forecast. I'm WJCL 22 Storm Tracker meteorologist Jonathan Myers.
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